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1: That's right, which is coming up in Las Vegas.
0: Now, we aren't just playing that because it's coming up in Las Vegas. That's the song for Hit the Spot. Yep.
1: So we're going to try and do Elvis's Viva Las Vegas coming up tomorrow.
0: Can you do the accent? It sounds like a wavy man.
1: With nothing. What a great song.
0: I don't even know the words.
1: It's got to come
0: in. Here we go. Oh,
1: no. Viva Las Vegas. What a song. All right.
0: I don't know why, but that makes me feel like a patriot. And I'm Australian.
1: 1968, Elvis Presley, Viva Las Vegas, our song for Hit the Spot, which we're doing tomorrow morning after 7:30 here on Star. A couple of showers around this morning. Should be a sunny day, though. Swedish House Mafia on our Star 20 song marathon. There was

0: Yeah, thanks for that, Miley Cyrus. That's her with a hit, Younger You, wrapping up today's 20-song music marathon right here at Star. We've got another one happening for you tomorrow after 9, straight after Scotty and Kaylee for breakfast, who are back live and local from 5. And we're back into it next with more of Mackay and the Wit, Sunday's best music, with Noah Kahan's latest, The Great Divider, plays on the back end of this at Star.
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0: We're Mackay and the Whit Sunday's Best Music. We're Star. Hey, it's Dawn hanging out with you this morning, and we could be sending you to Vegas to check out the iHeartRadio Music Festival in Vegas. Yeah, this is a really cool prize. It's worth up to $20,000, and it includes everything. 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Benson Boone, Muse, Snoop Dogg, Cardi B, BTS, yes, and a whole stack more. 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So yeah, we're playing again after midday. 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And we're going to get on Edward and Collins and A Girl Like You. What a throwback from the 90s on the back end of this at Star.
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0: Keep It Star for more of Mackay and the Wet Sunday's best music. It all continues for you after 11. We'll throw it back and play The Killers, Mr. Brightside inside the next 15. We'll push play on Miles Smith straight after we check in with the newsroom for everything you need to know this morning next right here at Star.
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11: Good morning, I'm Harrison Preeve. Detectives from the Sexual Crime Squad are today travelling to Sydney as the investigation continues into the Swans Hotel scandal. The ABC reports the women involved have all made statements to police, while the players have issued an apology. Nick Kyrgios has tested positive to cocaine at a tournament in Spain. The Aussie admitting to using the drug before failing a test at the event in June, calling it a huge mistake. Former player Renee Stubbs has told Seven. It's unclear how long he could be sidelined for.
16: That will be up to the arbitration to decide from the ITIA, WADA, the decisions. They take in consideration what the suspension is for, what the drug was. So there's a lot still to be determined of how long his suspension will be.
11: Israeli military personnel have been cleared of criminal wrongdoing over the deadly strike on a World Central Kitchen convoy. Australian Zomi Frankum among the seven aid workers killed in the 2024 attack in Gaza. The IDF says commanders mistakenly believed Hamas operatives were travelling in the convoy but found no reasonable suspicion of criminal misconduct. US police investigating possible criminal conduct in the death of Hayden Panettiere. The actress was found in cardiac arrest following an apparent prescription overdose. TMZ is reporting officers visited the home of her ex-boyfriend but no suspicious circumstances have been confirmed. And briefly, a new survey by Aldi has found that more than a quarter of Aussies have ditched their takeaway coffee to help rein in costs.
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2: Sport.
11: Storm fans will give Tui Kamakamifa a guard of honour in tonight's clash with the Panthers at Amy Park. The Fijian international has been forced to medically retire from the NRL after suffering a stroke back in March. And the Suns will be without three of their best players for tonight's AFL showdown against St Kilda at Marvel. Christian Petrarca, Will Powell and Sam Collins have all been ruled out due to injury.
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0: Today, mostly sunny, getting up to a top of 24 degrees in Mackay and Airlie, and 25 degrees in Proserpine and the Pioneer Valley. Tomorrow, you've got a slight chance of a shower in the morning and then a mostly sunny afternoon.
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0: Kai and the Wit Sundays with the best music. You've got a Locked On Star, and you've got Dylan hanging out with you for your Thursday morning. And Katie, what are you up to?
1: I am hanging out with my parents who are visiting from Victoria.
0: Oh, well, they're visiting the best part of the world. 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

0: give you two chances every single weekday morning. Your first chance is after 7 with Matchy Match. It's our game of word association. We're basically, you've just got to match with the guys, and if you do that successfully, you score some cash money. Then after 8, they do Instagram, where you've got to get 5 questions right in 30 seconds, and if you do that successfully, you score $1,000. So for your chance to score some cash and have a whole heap of fun, tune in to the guys again tomorrow morning from 5 right here at Star.
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0: best music for your afternoon. In fact, he's going to kick things off with your throwback lunch straight after the midday. And to start things off, he's got this one from the B-52s, Love Shack. What a tune to start things off. That's happening next. I'm out of here, though. See you bye. See ya.
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10: Hi, I'm Harrison Preve. Australia's unemployment rate has risen slightly after the economy shed more than 15,000 jobs last month. The jobless rate went from 4.4% to 4.5%. Economists had expected it to remain unchanged. Investigations into the Swans hotel room scandal continues in Sydney today, with sex crimes detectives in the Harvest City as part of their probe. It's believed drugs were found in the hotel room when police arrived, while the five players involved have publicly apologised for their actions. Swan CEO Matthew Pavlich also apologetic, particularly to the club's fans.
11: Sorry that we're putting you through this, and it's been a really challenging day for them, for us, all our people who we care deeply about, but we've got two games to look forward to on Sunday, the double header.
10: Australia has hauled in the Israeli ambassador after his country's government absolved its soldiers of blame for an attack that killed an Aussie aid worker in Gaza. Foreign Minister Penny Wong says it's outrageous that criminal charges won't be laid over the death of Zomi Frankum and her World Central Kitchen colleagues. The Safety Commissioner is threatening court action if Roblox fails to improve child safety. The platform has been given 3 months to block adults from contacting children without parental consent and appoint an independent auditor. And a new mRNA vaccine could help stop melanoma. A trial of more than 1,100 patients found treatment combined with immunotherapy reduced the cancer from spreading.
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10: Sport. Dean Solomon's fronted the media ahead of his final game in charge of Essendon, the interim coach confirming the club will announce its new full-time coach next week. He's confident the club's in a better position than some fans may think.
2: There's a young group starting to form in front of their eyes that are really quite exciting. As I sort of said, we had 7 or 8 players who played 20 games or less against the Swans. And they play 3 quarters and they lose by a point. That's pretty exciting.
10: And in NRL, South star Latrell Mitchell's been ruled out of this weekend's clash against the Warriors.
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14: It's going to be mostly sunny today. Top temps at 23 in Airlie, 24 in Mackay, 25 in the Pioneer Valley and Proserpine. Partly cloudy tomorrow with a slight chance of a shower from the late morning, then a foggy start to your Saturday, followed by sunshine across the day.
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2: 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More throwbacks now from Hadaway on Star. What is love?

0: We are wrapping up throwbacks there for the moment. Star McCartney with Sundays. Bit of Reef. Haven't heard that song in ages. Super successful band from the mid-90s on Star. We are waiting for Maylin Comerford to call me back at 1-300-891-929 to get on the standby list for a trip to Vegas. You've got 17 minutes to give me a buzz back. And earlier this morning, Ben had a crack at Instagram.
1: Minions first appeared in which animated film? Who is the current host of the Channel 9 show Tipping Point? Which artist released the song Sunflower in 2018? Which Aussie tennis player is making headlines for some trouble overseas currently?
2: Oh, he's gone.
1: Oh, no.
2: Ben's gone.
1: I think.
2: Oh, dumb. Nick Kyrgios.
1: Yeah.
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2: 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She's had half an hour to call me back. 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
2: We were waiting for Maylin to give us a call back at 1300 891 929, but she hasn't. So it's over to Kim from Black's Beach. Congratulations, you've stolen Maylin's standby, which is on the standby list for Vegas. 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
14: Awesome. Thank you, guys.
2: 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Who are you taking along? Are you having a crazy time in Vegas? Are you keeping it subdued?
14: It will be my partner. It'll be our first time away since our little one's sickness. So, yeah, we've been home 6 years from that. So
2: it's a long time coming if you win then.
14: Yeah, we haven't been on a holiday since. So it will be definitely, I don't know if we'll return.
2: Yeah, I can imagine. Well, good luck to you then, Kim from Black Speech. Again, drawn out during the iHeartRadio Countdown in September. Massive. You're going to have another opportunity to get on the standby list just after 2 o'clock this afternoon. Register at star1019.com.au. If we say your name, you'll have 30 minutes to give us a buzz back. As we jump into a bit of Tiffany on Star.

0: Star 101.9 around McConaughey with Sundays and 90.7 and Early and Canavale. It's Patty hanging with you. Hey, coming up after one, I've got this from Dua Lipa, a bit of a throwback. Plus, on this beautiful day across McConaughey with Sundays. Gearing up for a big weekend across the region. More details on what's coming up after one as well on Star.
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4: Hey, I'm Brooke Seychelle. The body of a hiker initially reported alive has been found in the New South Wales Southern Highlands. Earlier on Thursday, New South Wales police said a hiker had been found following a multi-agency search in the rugged bush of the Natai National Park. The 18-year-old set off on a hike from her nearby Oakdale home last Wednesday, triggering a major search. Israel's ambassador is standing by the decision to clear IDF personnel over the death of an Australian aid worker. Somi Frankom and six World Central Kitchen colleagues died in the 2024 strike in Gaza. Foreign Minister Penny Wong says the lack of criminal proceedings is outrageous, but Dr. Halil Newman stands by the investigation.
5: Here I am in Australia and this is an Australian. We care, but in the end, one must also understand that not every case where someone dies is a casualty. It means that there's criminal liability. One cannot attack findings of a court if the findings are not suitable to one's political agenda.
4: Meanwhile, the eSafety Commissioner is putting roadblocks on notice, Julie Inman-Grant threatening federal court action if the platform fails to improve child safety in the next 3 months.
6: So not only do we want Australian children to be protected, but these findings and the audit that will be required so that they can't mark their own homework will help children be safer everywhere.
4: On the ABC, and a new mRNA vaccine could help stop melanoma. A trial of more than 1,100 patients found treatment combined with immunotherapy reduced the cancer from spreading.
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4: Sport. The Swan CEO is confident fans will stick by the club as the Melbourne hotel scandal continues. Detectives from Victoria's Sexual Crime Squad are heading to Sydney as part of their investigations into Monday's alleged incident. Matthew Pavlik confident they'll still get a big crowd for Sunday's doubleheader at the SCG.
7: We know that a couple of actions of our players are really poor. They've made poor decisions, but we know that our fans and our people will support our teams, particularly the women.
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12: Just a beautiful day out there. Sunshine and tops of 23 in Airlie, 24 in Mackay, 25 in the Pioneer Valley and Proserpine. It'll be partly cloudy tomorrow. There's a slight chance of a shower from the late morning and then a foggy start to your weekend, followed by a sunshine across Saturday and Sunday.
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0: It's Ray on Star Patty hanging on your Thursday with New Sienna Spyro up shortly. Old school vibes on that. Plus, we're going to catch up with Em, who's out in the Star Car. You can catch her outside Woolies in Rural View with a bunch of freebies. We'll find out what's on board right after this on Star.
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2: 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It's Emily in the Star Car. I'm at Woolworths and Rural View with loads of freebies. I have some free scents from Marsh, cold drinks, and plenty more to give away. And while you're here, you can also enter.

0: It's McKind the Wit, Sunday's best music on Star. A bit of the cheeky Scott there, Lewis Capaldi. Patty, with you. I hope you're well on this Thursday on the way to a big weekend across McKind the Wit, Sundays, including the fact the Test cricket is going to be in town. In fact, some of the players in town training at Harrop Park at the moment, kicking off on Saturday. That's going to be one of the biggest things. Hopefully, if we pull big enough crowds, we'll be able to get the tests more often. I've got Ella Langley right around the corner.
1: I just want to be hurt so bad, it hurts so bad.
0: Brand new track of hers, you're probably going to be hearing it a lot. It's very cheap.
1: I just want to be her so bad, it hurts so bad, it hurts so. I just want to be
0: her. It's called Be Her. It's up right after this.
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0: It's a new track, Ella Langley, Star McKinley with Sundays, and Patty, taking you through your Thursday afternoon. We're going to jump into new Bruno as well after two. It's old school, Katrina and the Waves. And another opportunity to get on the standby list. 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
3: Hey, I'm Brooke Seychelle. The search for a missing bushwalker in the New South Wales Southern Highlands has ended in tragedy. It's been confirmed search teams have located the body of 18-year-old Lily Hooper. New South Wales Premier Chris Minns earlier broke the news of her survival during a parliamentary hearing before having to deliver the devastating update.
4: I've got some terrible news, and I apologise to the committee, but it seems as if the early advice was wrong.
5: Can we stop the clock,
4: and,
5: please?
4: Lily's body's been found, and she's been found deceased.
3: The federal government has been left outraged over Israel's decision to clear IDF personnel over the death of an Australian aid worker. Zomi Frankom and six World Central Kitchen workers were killed in a 2024 strike in Gaza. Foreign Minister Penny Wong has condemned the decision, but Israel's ambassador, Dr. Halil Newman, has doubled down on the findings.
6: What I can say is that all the information was brought before the prosecution of the IDF, and on the basis of all the information, including the drone, they came to the understanding that there's no criminal liability. We must respect that.
3: Meanwhile, Australia's unemployment rate has hit its highest level since the pandemic. The jobless rate rose to 4.5% in July, up from 4.4% in June. A fall in part-time employment is mainly to blame for the loss of more than 15,000 positions. And tennis star Nick Kyrgios faces a lengthy ban after testing positive to cocaine, the Aussie admitting using the drug before failing a test at a tournament in Spain in June.
2: Early properties are in high demand. 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
1: Star Sport.
3: Fremantle will debut 21-year-old Tobin Murray in Saturday's game against Carlton. The Dockers will reveal their full 23 this afternoon for the game at Marvel. Murray says he was surprised with the news.
7: Yeah, I was in a bit of shock. Didn't really expect it, to be honest. I just really lent into, you know, wanting to make my dream come true. And, you know, that taught me how to work, you know, really hard.
3: And Alex de Minaur is out of the Cincinnati Open, the Demon going down in straights in his round of 16 clash with Frenchman Arthur Fies. That's the latest in news and sport.
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10: Just a beautiful day out there. Sunshine and tops of 23 in Airlie, 24 in Mackay, 25 in the Pioneer Valley and Proserpine. It'll be partly cloudy tomorrow. There's a slight chance of a shower from the late morning, and then a foggy start to your weekend, followed by a sunshine across Saturday and Sunday.
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1: 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You feeling good?
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3: We want to send you on that trip. Two people, 5 nights, spending money, tickets to the iHeartRadio Music Festival to go see Weezer, Zara Larsson, or Snoop. But to get on the standby list, you have to call me back in 30 minutes. Danny Swainpole. I'm not sure if I'm pronouncing that correctly. Yeah, Danny Swainpole from Beaconsfield. You got half an hour to give me a buzz back at 1-300-891-929. Otherwise, somebody's going to be able to steal your standby. So, Danny Swainpole, your time starts now. 30 minutes on the timer. As we jump in a bit of Linkin Park, Stella McCartney and the Wit Sundays. Somebody might steal your standby. Danny, give me a buzz.
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3: 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Thanks, mate.
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0: Star 101.9 around Mackay and the Witt, Sundays and 90.7 in Ellie and Cannonvale. It's Paddy taking you through your Thursday afternoon. I've got this from Portugal the Man coming in 10. And Crafts Alive kicks off the Mackay Showgrounds this weekend. 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

0: Powder Finger on Star. Patty, you're taking me through your Thursday afternoon on the way to the weekend with tracks from Stella Lefty, Ed Sheeran, and Olivia Rodrigo. From 3 as we continue McKinley with Sunday's Best Music on Star.
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7: Hey, I'm Brooke Seychelle. The Foreign Minister says the fight for justice over the death of Australian aid worker Zomi Frankom isn't over. Israel has cleared its Defence Force personnel over the incident in 2024 when Zomi and six other World Central Kitchen workers were killed in a strike in Gaza. Penny Wong says the outcome of Israel's investigation has changed things.
8: We have an Australian humanitarian worker who was killed not on the first strike, but in the context of three separate strikes on a humanitarian convoy. I mean, obviously, this is a difficult time in the relationship.
7: The opposition leader has shared his condolences for the family of an 18-year-old bushwalker whose body was found in the New South Wales Southern Highlands today. Angus Taylor taking the time in Parliament to acknowledge those who helped in the eight-day search.
9: Lily loved bushwalking, and that only compounds the tragedy of her death. I want to thank all of those who helped search for and locate Lily. Hundreds of police, fire and emergency services, ADF personnel and volunteers.
7: Meanwhile, detectives from Victoria's Sexual Crime Squad are heading to Sydney as part of their investigations into Monday's alleged incident at the Swans Team Hotel in Melbourne. And a mass vaccination program to save little penguins from bird flu is now underway in Victoria. Wildlife workers are on Phillip Island after a penguin was found there earlier this month with the H5 strain. The island is home to the famous Penguin Parade, which draws tourists from around the world.
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7: Team sheets for the final round of the AFL home and away season will be released later today, with a lot of interest on what stars will be rested leading into finals. Despite a warning by the AFL against mass list changes, the Magpies are weighing up resting Nick Dacos, Darcy Cameron and Scott Pendlebury, with their match against Hawthorn a dead rubber. While Fremantle coach Justin Longmuir says they won't be making any changes for their clash against Carlton. That's the latest in news and sport.
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12: Star weather.
13: Sunshine across Mackay and the Whit Sundays and top temps at 23 in Airlie, 24 in Mackay, 25 in the Pylene Valley and Proserpine. But it's mostly past that at this stage. It's going to get down to 13 overnight in Mackay and Airlie, with top temps at 23 in Airlie tomorrow, 24 in Mackay and the Pioneer Valley and Proserpine, where it'll be partly cloudy, maybe a shower or two, and then it's a foggy start to the weekend followed by sunshine on Saturday.
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0: And today, Scotty and Kaylee were out popping their crab pots in.
1: Ew. Oh, God. Yuck. It's slimy.
2: That's it. Perfect. And there you go. Remember, bait down.
1: Yep.
2: And right about there. Perfect. Lovely.
1: Champion.
2: I'm a bit of an over-baiter.
3: Right.
2: Just that one there will do. Just go a bit lower as it gets thicker. Cross,
3: yep.
2: And a couple of granny knots.
3: All right, we'll back this one out as far as it'll go, Scott.
2: Perfect. Lovely.
0: You can jump on our socials, Star Mackay and the Wit Sundays on Facebook or Instagram, to see how they went. 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

0: 101.9 around the Conduit Sundays and 90.7 in early Counterbounce. Paddy taking you through Thursday. After four, I've got James Hype, Miggy de la Rosa. Recently become obsessed with James Hype. Great DJ, cool tricks. Plus, we're jumping into this from Nirvana. And I'm going to be naming somebody else after 4 o'clock who's going to have half an hour to call me back to jump on the standby list for Vegas. 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
12: Hey, I'm Brooke Seychell. Tributes are flowing for a young bushwalker after the discovery of her body in New South Wales' Southern Highlands this morning. Search crews found 18-year-old Lily Hooper 8 days after she went missing in Natai National Park. Australia's unemployment rate has jumped to 4.5% after the loss of more than 15,000 jobs last month. The latest figures defied economists' expectations, who thought it would remain unchanged at 4.4%. Domestic and sexual violence will be on the agenda for National Cabinet next week. The PM was questioned in Parliament today on measures to keep women and girls safe after yet another woman was killed by a man who knew her just last week. Anthony Albanese says the government wants this to be a focus moving forward.
13: One of the issues I've put on the agenda there is the response and progress to the issues that have been raised by the special National Cabinet that I convened on these issues a couple of years ago.
12: Meanwhile, the federal government says it's beefing up security after more drones were spotted near an Air Force base in New South Wales. The unidentified aircraft breached airspace near Williamtown earlier this month after a similar sighting in July. And the intensive care unit of a major Perth hospital has been evacuated after a fire broke out this morning. Emergency services responded around 10 a.m. local time. It's not yet known if anyone was injured.
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12: It's a blockbuster clash at Amy Park tonight, with Melbourne and Penrith kicking off round 25 of the NRL. The Panthers looking to bounce back after consecutive losses cost them the top spot on the ladder. The Storm are still chasing a finals berth and receive a huge boost. Captain Harry Grant cleared to return for the club's final home game of the season. And Jake Stringer has announced this weekend's game against Adelaide will likely be his last for the Giants. He says he's heading back to Melbourne to be closer to family, but says there's been no decision about his playing future. That's the latest in news and sport.
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0: Just a beautiful day out there. Sunshine and tops of 23 in Airlie, 24 in Mackay, 25 in the Pioneer Valley and Proserpine. It'll be partly cloudy tomorrow. There's a slight chance of a shower from the late morning, and then a foggy start to your weekend, followed by a sunshine across Saturday and Sunday.
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0: It's our last opportunity for the day for you to get on the standby list for a trip to Vegas. Two people, five nights, tickets to the iHeartRadio Music Festival. But if your name's Zoe Knight, you've got half an hour, count it down, 30 minutes to give me a call back at 1-300-891-929. If you miss out, somebody will be able to steal your standby. So the time starts now. Zoe Knight, give me a buzz. Otherwise, somebody's going to steal your standby. As we jump into this, James Hype on Star. Can I be-

0: We're waiting for you, Zoe Knights. Call me back, 1-300-891-929 to get on the standby list for a trip to Vegas. You've only got, 10 minutes left? But let's check in with the boys, see what's on the show from 5. Will and Woody, what do you got?
1: This afternoon, we continue the quest of what's on Woody's forehead. You know the game now, Australia. It only comes off his forehead if you guys guess what it is. He can't guess. He can only describe. He's blindfolded. He's got his nose blocked as well, so we can't smell it. So far, we have had a charcuterie board. And then I thought that was actually pretty clean because then we descended into my son's poo and then a cremated dead rat.
2: Yeah. And we're only, like, there's 2 days to go.
1: 2 days to go.
2: So I'm hating this. I really appreciate everyone who's calling and trying to get these things off my forehead. That's great. Love you guys. Hate this entire radio team. And just that's where we're at. That's where we're at. But in more positive news, Zen Rowe is going to be on the show. Are we going to tell her the time that we were in a box with her and we didn't know who she was?
3: When you thought she was Lisa McCune. Absolutely. I've got that story ready to go.
2: Perfect. See you soon.
0: That's from 5 right here at Star. Zoe Knight, give me a buzz if you want to get on the standby list for a trip to Vegas.
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0: 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You know what? It'll make you happy. It'll make you feel better. Ooh. It'll give you a laugh. It'll break down some stuff. Plus, I'm a bit of a cooker.
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1: 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Zoe Knight has called me at 1300 891 929. 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
1: 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Well, good luck. 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Next opportunity to get on the standby list tomorrow during Star Breakfast with Scotty and Kaylee. It's Sunny Federa.

0: 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Tickets to the iHeartRadio Music Festival. You'll get another opportunity during Star Breakfast tomorrow to get on that list where Scotty and Kaylee are back with Hit the Spot. They're looking for their Friday flog. Feel free to nominate somebody as well, personal, local, someone, something you've seen on the line, on the news, etc. It's all there for the taking. Head coach of the Meteorites, Ross, joins them ahead of the Nationals game after taking out the NBL 1 North as well. That's from 5 tomorrow for a Friday. New Niall Horan right around the corner on Star.
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0: Will and Woody are up next, and on their show, they're going to be popping things on Woody's forehead because he has a massive fear of it, and you'll be able to guess what is on his forehead. He's going to be blindfolded. It's getting pretty wacky. So the boys are in next. I better get out of here so they can get set up for what is going to be a bizarre and very fun show. I'll be back tomorrow from 12. Have a wonderful afternoon on Star.
1: 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A half-eaten burger in one hand. 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Your t-shirt's ripped. And somehow, you've got to do it all again for day two. 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
14: Hey, I'm Brooke Seychelle. The Prime Minister says the case of Australian aid worker Zomi Francom is not closed and he'll continue to work with her family for justice. This comes after Israel cleared its Defence Force personnel over her death and that of six other World Central Kitchen workers in 2024 when they were killed by a strike in Gaza. Anthony Albanese says this isn't the end.
15: We'll be consulting with Ms. Francom's family before we announce further steps. Ms. Francom represented the best of Australia. Her courage deserves to be celebrated and her family deserves justice.
14: The number of bird flu cases in Australia has risen to more than 270. Tests are being conducted on other birds after the government's special hotline received more than 23,000 calls. However, the Agriculture Minister, Julie Collins, says there is some good news.
16: There is no detection in our poultry or our agricultural systems at this point in time, and that the risk to human health remains low.
14: Centrelink recipients will get more in their bank accounts from next month, with payments set to be indexed. Job seekers will receive another $16.20 per fortnight, while pensioners will also get a boost, an extra $36.80 for singles and another $55.60 for couples. And a number of major retailers have pulled Isaac Heaney's newly released children's book from shelves in the wake of the Sydney Swans hotel scandal. Victorian detectives have gone to Sydney today as they continue investigations into allegations of sexual assault involving five players.
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14: Star Sport. The Suns will be without three of their best players for tonight's AFL showdown with St Kilda at Marvel. Christian Petrarca, Will Powell and Sam Collins all ruled out due to injury. While the Saints have recalled the retiring Dougal Howard for his final game of football. And Kevin Walters will quit as Kangaroos coach after the World Cup. He's confirmed he'll move to English club St Helens at the end of the tournament. His announcement comes despite signing a two-year contract extension with the ARL in May. That's the latest in news and sport.
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19: 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Star weather.
0: A few clouds coming in overnight across Mackay and Airlie and down to 13 degrees. Top temps of 23 at tomorrow in Airlie, 24 in Mackay and the Pioneer Valley and 25 in Proserpine. It'll be partly cloudy with maybe a slight chance of a shower from the late morning. And then it clears up on Saturday with a bit of fog followed by sunshine right across the weekend.
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0: Well, pregnant, and 5 years later, we've got 2 kids.
1: 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Now, we don't condone stealing, obviously. We love strike bowling.
0: No. Don't steal their bowling balls.
1: Don't steal their balls. Have you still got the ball? Is the ball on display at home?
0: It's on display, and I've got his balls too on display. No.
1: Right, Angela. I mean, we all knew there was a joke there, but that was not subtle at all, Angela.
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12: Hi, I'm Sally Pearson. Sydney's AFLW squad is deeply disappointed over the alleged incident involving members of the men's team. The Swans face Essendon in the opening game of Sunday's doubleheader at the SCG. Sharks forward Jadika Tafua has joined the NRLW side's growing injury list, ruled out for several weeks with a fractured throat. The Hockey Roos scored in the dying seconds to salvage a 4-4 draw with Chile at the World Cup, and an All-American quarterfinal at the Cincinnati Open with Jessica Pegula facing Amanda Anisimova. Iga Świątek takes on world number 2, Elena Rybakina.
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0: Will and Woody for Pokemon Tonys, and all this week we're putting something on Woody's forehead.
1: Don't touch my forehead! Don't touch my forehead!
2: Three items down.
1: Ah, yucky! Yucky!
2: Two to go.
1: Yucky, I think it's a fish. I think it's a fish's tail.
2: But the item only comes off when you guess it right.
1: What's on my forehead?
3: A charcuterie board.
1: Is it a charcuterie board, guys?
0: It's a charcuterie board.
1: Oh, it stinks.
4: It's a nappy.
0: Dirty nappy.
1: All right.
5: Okay. I think it's the rat ash.
0: It's the rat ash. Good on you, Wally. Oh, very good.
2: All this week, we play What's on Woody's Forehead?
0: Phone lines are open. If you want to help the big guy out, he's going to be describing what's on his forehead very, very shortly. We haven't got anything on there just yet, though, Woods.
1: Mm-hmm.
0: How are you feeling?
1: Fine. Just don't touch my forehead before putting the thing on. That's my only request.
0: Okay. Okay.
1: Just don't touch it.
0: Okay.
1: That's the only thing. And also, Australia, heed my words. Listen to my words carefully. Listen to everything I'm saying. I really appreciate you guys helping out. Let's do this together. Let's go. Chuck it on me head.
0: All right, just want to stress, Woods, before we put it on there, no guesses.
1: You know, I get that. So hang on.
0: No guesses.
1: It's just hard to describe.
0: You can only describe to Australia what is on your forehead. If they call in and guess what's on there, it gets to come off. Are you ready to go?
1: Yeah, but I can say it's like something.
0: Okay.
1: Like, it's like.
0: Yes, you can. But you, yesterday... What was it yesterday? What was the one?
1: It was Radash yesterday.
0: Yeah, but he said you did like a rhymes with, you said rhymes with one time and it was ridiculous. You said rhymes with sat and it was rat. Like it was ridiculous. You can't do that.
1: I don't remember doing that.
0: All right, here we go. So you ready to go?
1: Yeah, I'm ready.
0: Okay, we're going to put the thing down your forehead in 3, 2, 1.
1: Let's go.
0: Now.
1: Disgusting! Disgusting! Disgusting! Really disgusting! Okay. Disgusting! Disgusting!
0: No, he's writhing.
1: Disgusting!
0: He's writhing.
1: Okay. This is my worst nightmare. Okay. For those that have heard the bit, it's my worst nightmare. It's the worst one. It's the worst one it could be. Don't think disgusting. Think really normal. But I hate this. I hate.
0: If you want to help me out,
1: I'm going to cry.
0: We're going to go. The quiz is up next. We'll take your calls and answers. It's Will and Woody.
2: 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Your t-shirt's ripped. And somehow, you've got to do it all again for day two. 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
15: Hey, I'm Brooke Seychelle. The federal government has been left outraged after Israel cleared IDF soldiers over the death of Australian aid worker Zomi Francom. Zomi and six other World Central Kitchen workers were killed in a strike in Gaza in 2024. Foreign Minister Penny Wong says the fight for justice isn't over, while the Israeli ambassador has defended the investigations. The New South Wales Police Commission has apologised after the family of missing hiker Lily Hooper was mistakenly told she'd been found alive. A body believed to be the 18-year-old was found in the Southern Highlands today after 8 days of searching. Mal Lanyon says the miscommunication stemmed from the initial excitement of finding her.
16: And her condition at that time was such that searchers were relieved and certainly those at the command post were elated. Tragically, that miscommunication then led to a deflation and obviously we know now an impact on her family.
15: Domestic and sexual violence is back in the spotlight with the issue heading to National Cabinet next week. Speaking in Parliament today, the PM says keeping women and girls safe must be a national focus. Mushroom killer Erin Patterson's appeal hearing has wrapped. Her fate is now in the hands of three Victorian Supreme Court judges. The triple murderer wants a full retrial, while the prosecution wants the non-parole period removed and Patterson jailed for life. And around 1,000 crested terns have been found dead on the South Australian coast. It's suspected the three mass mortality events are linked to the bird flu. Australia now has more than 270 confirmed cases.
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15: Star Sport. As the Essendon board continues to consider a new coach, another assistant has left Windy Hill. Coaching innovations and game strategy manager David Rath is the fourth exit from the Bombers this season. He had 3 years to run on his contract. And the Panthers face a massive test in Melbourne tonight as they try to stop a two-game slide and keep their top four hopes alive. Penrith's again without co-captain Isaiah Yao as he recovers from a pec injury, while the Storm welcomes back skipper Harry Grant as they chase a finals berth. That's the latest in news and sport.
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19: Star weather. A few clouds coming in overnight across Mackay and Airlie, and down to 13 degrees. Top temps of 23 tomorrow in Airlie, 24 in Mackay and the Pioneer Valley, and 25 in Proserpine. It'll be partly cloudy with maybe a slight chance of a shower from the late morning. And then it clears up on Saturday with a bit of fog, followed by sunshine right across the weekend.
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Sounds old. Let's play some new music instead. Music. Cherry Bomb. You ought to know. Star Mackay and the Whitsundays.

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0: kick-ons you've ever been to. Will and Woody keeping you up.
1: What happens when you go home to your parents?
2: So you said before that you get waited on. You just sit at the bench and eventually someone will serve you.
1: I think I just expect.
2: It's crazy.
1: I'm not that sort of guest ordinarily either. Like I don't know what it is. It's just really old school habits. I also start treating my siblings, who I have very normal interactions with outside of the family home. Soon as we enter that kitchen area, it something turns.
2: Yeah.
1: We start treating each other like vermin.
2: Yeah, that's right. Yeah. Because you just become the person that you were in the family home. And that is, it's all about survival there. Like, because we, all the White Laws do a snack raid. So as soon as I walk into the house, like, I will hit the pantry and I will hit the pantry hard. Right. That's, again, that's just a well-worn
1: bad
2: memory
1: pantry
2: from
1: to
2: being,
1: hit, I should say, your pantry.
2: No, see, Dad gets a little section these days. He's earned himself a section.
1: Is that right?
2: Yeah, he's very angry that the kids know about his section.
1: Is it under lock and key, his section?
2: No, not at all.
1: Really?
2: High level. Craziness.
1: Oh, good for him.
2: Let's go to Nicole here on 13106.
1: Because your mum's a dietitian. I mean, otherwise you're gnawing on coconut flakes and mandarin peels.
2: Yeah. It's grim.
1: Nicole, this happens when you go home to your parents.
3: Yes, well, I'm 55 and every time I go home, I like to lay on the carpet in the lounge room and watch the TV on my tummy.
2: Oh, I love
3: and
2: that.
3: And like the old days, and there's this little lamp that is so precious in the corner and I always still get told don't touch the lamp.
1: Oh, you still get told. That's so cute.
2: So this is obviously, they've kept the family home, Nicole. This is still the family home.
3: Yeah. Still the family home. I've been out of it for over 30 years, but every time I go home, I lie there and just feels like I'm a kid again.
2: Oh, yeah. It's the smell. It's the smell, isn't it, Nicole?
3: Yeah.
1: Something
3: yeah.
1: about the garage. It is. I don't know about you, Nicole, but my dad will, because I think he wants everyone to stick around. Because ordinarily, I don't know about you, Emily, you go home. You're different because your parents live in the country, so you kind of you have to stay the night.
4: Yeah, there's no choice.
1: There's no choice. Mm. But for us, it's like you get in, you have the dinner, and then everyone leaves. There's moment where one of the kids goes, I got to go. And then everyone's like, we all have to leave immediately. Yeah. Like, we'd love to stay.
2: Yeah.
1: But Dad always tries to throw out the lure of like a movie.
2: A movie?
1: It's always
2: on like a Tuesday night.
1: Because we always used to sit on the couch and watch a movie with him. And he'd be like, guys, who wants to watch True Lies with me? And he's still whipping out True Lies, Gladiator.
2: Watch a movie.
1: The Mask of Zorro, like all the classics, like the ones that he loves. Yeah.
2: Watch a movie with your dad. I actually do.
1: I stick around for a little bit, but
2: maybe 20 minutes. But I do need to go home, Dad.
1: And then he always says, he still has the moments where he goes, oh, you'll love this bit. I'm like, Dad, I've seen this so many times.
2: Let's go to Chris here on 13106.5. Chris, what happens when you visit your parents?
5: Oh, guys, I'm a long ways from home. Home is back in Canada, a bit like the previous caller, 25 years away. But every year I'll go back. There's a pile of stuff that mum and dad get me to look through and they say, this has to leave the home this time.
2: Yeah.
5: And it's there when I get ready to go to the airport. I'm like, no, I know you'll keep it. I keep it. And they do. They keep it. This last time, they pulled out all the old comic books. Now imagine my age. We're talking The Amazing Spider-Man, The Incredible Hulk, number 2, very, very rare comics. And I said, no, Mom and Dad, you must keep this. I will get them home. They called my bluff. They said, you never take it. You never come back. You never get it. They gave them away.
1: What value are we talking here, Chris?
5: Tens of thousands. It hurts, and I go through these collector, places, and I'm like, I had that one.
1: There you go. That's why they should hold on to the stuff.
2: But your parents sell them. Idiot. No, like, come on. If I was sitting on a gold mine, my daughter's.
1: We know where you stand.
2: That's just, it's just bad business.
1: What happens when you go home to see your parents? Sue, 13106.5.
6: Hi, my brother comes over every time and he goes straight to the bathroom to take a dump. That's where he feels comfortable.
2: Yeah. Something happens when you walk in the door. It's like your body relaxes. It's just a little whisper.
1: Are you the same?
2: Yeah. Things start moving.
1: Really?
2: It's a little whisper and we're home. It's safe.
1: Is that right?
2: Yeah.
1: That's cool.
2: Move. Things
4: I don't
2: move.
4: Think I do
2: and
4: that.
2: And my parents hate it.
1: Oh, really?
2: Because you walk in and they're just like, you haven't even said hi to us.
1: Well, yeah.
2: Do it at home.
1: In your old house, you used to have the toilet, which was the Thunderbox next to the kitchen.
2: Yes.
1: Which was
2: yes.
1: exclusively your dad's toilet.
2: Yes, that's correct.
1: That was bedlam.
2: It really was. Yeah, yeah. The seat was always warm. It's weird.
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12: Just a slight chance of a shower around today. Partly cloudy tomorrow. A little bit of morning fog, but it looks like we've got a sunny day and pretty all right for day two of the test match on Sunday as well. Chance of morning fog, slight chance of a coastal shower.
13: 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Harvey Norman betting Mackay.
14: Too early?
15: Yeah, we thought so.
13: Scotty and Kaylee. Star Mackay and the Whitsundays.
14: Good morning and welcome along to Friday. Yes, we've made it.
12: That's right. It's test match eve.
14: For all those who celebrate.
12: Oh, there was
14: and
12: all...
14: you know what? You know how you celebrate?
12: Hmm?
14: Popping the top on a beer.
12: Absolutely. There was a lot yesterday at the Nets. A lot of people had ducked out of work for a bit, and there was a lot of kids not at school, not at school for a little bit.
14: You spotted a teacher that you knew from a local school.
12: I did.
14: Not to name names.
12: No,
14: but,
12: I don't want to do that.
14: Wagging school on the teacher's side. Well, what can you say about the students being wagging then?
12: Well, he was still in teacher clobber, so I imagine he just ducked out. Maybe he had a couple of spares.
14: Yeah. Wouldn't it be funny if he saw one of his students who was wagging to go there while he was wagging to be there?
12: Yeah. There were other kids from other schools in uniform who...
14: So there was other kids, yeah.
12: Oh, a lot of kids there yesterday. Good to see a lot of people watching the Aussies train yesterday morning. It's Scotty and Kaylee, Star Mackay and the Whitsundays, Loud Luxury.

0: Mark Sparkley, Crazy, Star McKine, The Wit Sunday, Scotty and Kaylee. Good morning. Weather check coming up for you next. If you've seen the Star Facebook page, you would have seen what went on with the grabbing yesterday. The pots came out of the water. It was a moment. It was like, let there be light.
1: Yes, lots of mud, lots of leaves, lots of Kaylee doing the work. Let me just say, 12 pots in the Murray Creek.
0: Yes.
1: How many pots did Scotty pull out?
0: I think one or two. Might have been one. Well, you're the one that wanted to go crabbing, so this was your experience, and I just tagged along to help.
1: Sit in the sun drinking beers. That's what you tagged along
0: to. So there was a lot of a bunch of other things and a few of what actually mattered. Just a few. But that's okay. They were there.
1: I have a full belly, and as does my uncle who cooked up the crab. Yeah.
0: More about that later on this morning here at Star McKay and the Wit Sundays. Wear the check next.
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5: 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Happy Friday.
6: Weather's looking all right today. Weather's looking pretty good tomorrow for day one of the test match.
5: About time the weekend weather looks good, because for some reason I think the weather goes during the week. We can have lovely blue skies.
6: Yep.
5: Oh, except for this week at the start of the week. Yep. But then the weekend comes and it's always raining. So it's a bit opposite this week.
6: Yeah, the weekend comes and the weather sticks up its middle finger.
5: Yeah. Yes. Yes.
6: That's what it's been doing.
5: Yes.
6: But it's looking a little bit better. Enjoy your weekend, whatever you're getting up to. Lil Nas X coming up. Sienna Spiro now. Star Mackay in the Wit Sundays.

0: Lil Nas X, Stomach High, and The Wit Sunday, Scotty and Kaylee coming up after 8 today. Still my standby, two people, five nights, spending money. iHeartRadio Music Festival worth up to 20 grand.
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0: Hit the spot after 7:30 is Elvis from 1968. Viva Las Vegas. I think we need to sing it like Elvis.
1: Well, this is what I was just going to say. I think we need to, like, wiggle when we sing to get that vibrato he has. I'm just
0: the devil with love to spare. So viva. And that's the moment we're going to try and reach after 7:30 today. Elvis, Viva Las Vegas. But hit the spot here on Star.
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0: Newton Faulkner, Star McKay in the Whitsunday, Scotty and Kaylee, good morning. Friday, Ram McKay in the Whitsundays, a couple of little morning showers around again.
1: I'm so glad it's Friday. You know, I woke up with an extra spring in my step this morning.
0: Just because it's Friday?
1: Well, I watched a video and I don't have the details, but apparently there's a psychological thing you can do to help set you up for the day and bring good things. Like, say you have a job interview today.
0: Yeah.
1: You were going to your day doing this.
0: Right.
1: So essentially it's making a fist with arms outstretched, you pull it towards you and thrust, and you say, that's mine, whatever it is, whether the job is mine. And so I started my morning in the mirror like that. No, I'm sorry. I was laughing too, so I do give you permission to laugh. But apparently there's some psychology around going into your day with a, and I'm like, today's going to be a good day. And
0: okay.
1: I'm thrusting to myself away in the mirror this morning.
0: Well, I've still got to get a coffee in a minute. That's mine. 6 o'clock news next.
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5: Good morning, Joseph Price with your local news. Mackay's tourism is set to take a hit when Jetstar stops operating flights to the region in 2 months. From October 24th, the airline will cancel the Mackay to Brisbane route, saying it's no longer financially viable, with any bookings after that date to be moved to Qantas flights. Tourism leaders say it'll lead to higher flight prices, making the region a harder sell for travellers. Federal Member for Dawson, Andrew Wilcox, is pushing for another airline to fill the gap.
6: I'm going to the bat and I want the route either re-established by Jetstar or Qantas to take up the capacity, or someone else to slip into that market.
5: It won't be just cricket fans watching this weekend's historic test match in Mackay closely. News Corp reports a delegation of Olympic officials will be in town to assess whether Harriet Park's Great Barrier Reef Arena should be a venue if cricket is part of the 2032 Olympics. It's likely a six-team Olympic competition will be approved, and while the Gabba will host the final, there will be room for regional venues to host games. Harriet Park is currently undergoing a major $50 million expansion to prepare Great Barrier Reef Arena for the 2032 Games. Network upgrades are continuing throughout Airlie Beach, Main Street. The works on the grid are to ensure things like street lighting, CCTV, irrigation and other public infrastructure have safe and reliable power. From late August, contractors will be upgrading CCTV and lighting circuits along sections of Main Street and Broadwater Avenue. And an important game for the Cutters this weekend as they look to lock down a top eight finish. Mackay hosts the Western Clydesdales at BB Prince Stadium this Saturday, with a win all but securing them a finals berth. A loss could see them drop out of the top eight and play a do or die game next week. That game kicks off at 6 p.m. tomorrow, with the Cutters women's team facing the Clydesdales at 4 p.m. as they also look to book their spot in the finals.
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7: Hey, I'm Brooke Seychell. It's been revealed it took 18 minutes for SES volunteers to confirm missing bushwalker Lily Hooper had been found dead 8 days after she went missing in the New South Wales Southern Highlands. Investigations are now underway to determine how a radio error mistakenly led to Lily's family believing she was alive. Meanwhile, the PM says the AFL needs to do better over its handling of the Sydney Swan saga. Anthony Albanese says the initial response to the sexual assault allegation was completely unacceptable and has told 7:30 his thoughts are with the women involved.
8: And that every woman and every girl has the right to feel safe in any environment. And clearly there are issues that are now before the police.
7: Meantime, the woman who alleges she was sexually assaulted at the Swans Team Hotel says she's after justice and not money. And a 6.7 magnitude earthquake has struck Peru overnight. Authorities say there's been no reports of injuries or structural damage so far.
3: Early properties are in high demand. 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
7: The Suns have finished the AFL season on a high, downing the Saints by 23 points at Marvel last night to kick off the final round of the home and away season. Meanwhile, the Melbourne Storm's NRL finals hopes are now over, losing to the Panthers 22-14 at Amy Park last night. And Max Verstappen has signed a new contract with Red Bull, holding him to the Formula One team until 2030. The four-time world champion driver signed on the dotted line ahead of Sunday's Dutch Grand Prix.
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11: Not too bad today. Partly cloudy, slight chance of a shower around, most likely near the coast though. Airlie 23, Mackay 24, Proserpine Pioneer Valley 25. Tomorrow's going to be sunny, day one of the test. Sunday's slight chance of a coastal shower. Monday, possible shower and coastal beaches today. Excuse me. A little breezy, but better than yesterday. 15 to 20 knots and easing up from tomorrow. Back down to 10 to 15. Moranee at the moment, chilly 12.
12: Massive X display and deleted lines clearance on now at Harvey Norman Betting Mackay.
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12: 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From between Sydney and Brisbane streets to right across Mackay and the Whitsundays, this is Scotty.
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16: Good morning.
11: I'm going to check Kaylee's knowledge of Facebook Marketplace, her ability to price items she has no idea about in a minute.
16: Oh, well, that's how we start a Friday here at Star.
11: What's the day where people flog stuff off? Have you seen that there's someone online who's been trying to sell a regular TV on the local notice board?
16: What do you mean?
11: Like a TV that would have been around when I was growing up. Not a flat screen, but like a...
16: Oh, like a 3D TV.
11: Well, not a 3D, but, you know, a proper cathode ray TV, like old school TV, like our mums and dads would have had.
16: My mum had a 3D TV.
11: Like it's not that thin, it's... You know?
16: Yeah, that's what I mean. The 3D TVs, like they're really deep.
11: Oh, you mean 3D like that? Yeah.
16: Yeah, the ones that the teacher used to roll out on the.
11: Yes.
16: Yeah. Like okay. That. I thought you when you said your mums and dads, you're a bit older than me. I thought you meant as in those like ones that were, like made of wood and you had
11: no
16: antennas.
11: Oh, no. Just it's a almost 3D like TV. That. No, big old school TV.
16: Yeah.
11: And yeah, very funny. I was looking at that the other night, and I was in front of my TV.
16: Yeah.
11: And I was looking at my TV, thinking of the size.
16: Yeah. Oh no, they're tiny.
11: Because my first TV when I moved out of home would have been about that size. And I'm sitting the same distance. It's about the size of one person's head on my current television.
16: So, Scotty, what's the difference between a 3D TV?
11: A cathode ray TV.
16: Sorry, yep. That's what I call them. Mm. And you listening to records on a record player. What, isn't it just nostalgic to watch a show on an old school TV? You listen to records?
11: I could put a record on my record player and you would think it's a CD.
16: Oh, so you're rich.
11: No, it just sounds bloody amazing. Those old TVs still look shitty.
16: It's nostalgia. And it's taking you back. Tiny. You can see every little bit.
11: No, you couldn't. They were all fuzzy. They weren't HD like these cars.
16: Sorry, can't relate. I was a bit too young. Yeah. I don't remember.
17: Those were the days. 6:10 on the Star.
16: Oh, sorry. Just so I can say, there is actually a garage sale my friend's doing this weekend. Oh. I'll give you details about that in the next bit too.
11: Excellent. That's up next here on Star.

0: Good eye blind, Starmer Kinder with Sunday, Scotty and Kaylee, Friday morning, 6:14. Lots of people with garage sales and things on the weekend. You got a friend with a garage sale?
1: Yeah, from 7 to 12, Saturday and Sunday at 7 Fleming Court in South Mackay. She's doing clothes, homeware. Anyway, she sent it to me to go along.
0: Fair enough.
1: I don't need any more crap in my house, if I'm honest.
0: Okay. If you've got a garage sale, give us a buzz, 1300 891 929. I've gone through our local Facebook marketplace and dug up three items. We're going to see if Kaylee can correctly price them. It's a little bit like a modern antiques roadshow, if you like.
1: Oh, my gosh. Except I can't give you, like, exclusive information about the item.
0: Welcome along to a beautiful manor.
1: Oh, my God.
0: 1837. This home was constructed. Okay, here's your first item here. Don't unfold the paper.
1: Oh, why? Oh, it's a car.
0: This is a 1972 Volkswagen Beetle. Michelle is selling this one
1: it's
0: on our
1: Herbie.
0: Local Facebook marketplace. It is a Herbie.
1: That's so cool. Gosh, they would be expensive because they're like a vintage car.
0: I used to have a Volkswagen 1975 Superbug. I had.
1: Really?
0: Yeah.
1: Wow. Is this the type of vehicle you would see at that Dad's Day in the Valley?
0: Oh, yes.
1: Yes.
0: Yep. Dad's Day in the Valley coming up on Father's Day, Moraine.
1: Yeah. Surely it's like upwards of $45,000 or something. Like, you have to pay a bit for stuff like this, right?
0: This one, Airlie Beach. Michelle's in Airlie Beach. Upwards of $45,000 is your guess? No.
1: More or less.
0: Half price.
1: $20,000.
0: On that, $21,990 Michelle's got this one.
1: That's very cheap.
0: Look, judging by the photo, Michelle, it's in pretty good nick. Volkswagen Beetle. It's got indicators.
1: Unless it's it's under the hood that's the problem.
0: I don't know.
1: Mm.
0: A couple of previous owners, all the details are there. There you go. If you like the old Beetle, 1972 version of the Beetle, $21,990. Good luck, Michelle. All right, flip that paper over there.
1: Oh, Yeti fridge. Oh, hang on, no, that's not a Yeti fridge.
0: No, this is just a mini fridge. It's a bar fridge.
1: Yes.
0: You know, they're fairly commonplace, but
1: My uncle has one of these.
0: It might be interesting just to get you to see what price you'd come up with on this one. This is Louis. Louis's got this one on our local Facebook marketplace.
1: Louis. I reckon $150. My uncle has pretty much the exact same fridge. It didn't cost him much at all.
0: $150. Oh, I'm going to give you a tick for that. I mean, you might be able to knock him down. It's on at $100. So that's fairly
1: close.
0: Pretty close,
1: yeah. It depends on the type of fridge it is, too.
0: A couple of stickers on it, which is important.
1: Yeah.
0: Also got a Falcon GT sticker, is there?
1: Yeah, Outback GT and a Yeti and I don't know what the other symbol is.
0: Okay. Here's your third item. Third one's always the good one.
1: Oh, God. Okay. What's going on?
0: What price you got for this?
1: What the hell is that?
0: Is
1: that an accordion?
0: Madison has this. This is a vintage Marinucci accordion.
1: I can't recall the last time I've seen an accordion.
0: No. An accordion. Have a think about this as you're driving into work, everybody. How much would you expect to pay for a piano accordion?
1: Oh, you put me in a position here.
0: This one's at Sladey. I think Madison's at Slade Point.
1: Good morning, Madison.
0: It's red, beautiful. I mean, it looks absolutely spectacular. It's been stored for some time.
1: It seems like something she's trying to get rid of, so I reckon it's going to be on the lower scan.
0: She's unsure if it's in working condition. Great for someone who knows accordions or is a collector. Look, I don't know how many people around Mackay and the Whit Sundays are collectors of piano accordions.
1: $50.
0: No, $350.
1: Get out.
0: Tell them they're dreaming.
1: No offense, but tell them they're dreaming.
0: No, I think 50 is too low for a piano accordion, but then I don't know if 350 is proper or not.
1: I think it's in the eye of the beholder in a lot of cases.
0: Well, if you love piano accordions,
1: it's probably worth it. But for me, I wouldn't spend more than $50 on that. In fact, I'd barely spend 50.
0: Good luck, Madison, selling that one. If you've got a garage sale this weekend, give us a buzz, 1300 891 929 618.
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0: It's hosing down in Mackay City Centre at the moment.
1: I don't hear a thing.
0: I opened the...
1: I was just in the kitchen. No, but you've been sitting in the studio before, doors closed, we're in a soundproof booth and you've gone, that's a 737 flying over right now.
0: Yeah. No, there's no, it is, hosing down. There's just lots of little patchy showers around the region, heading over Mackay at the moment, over the city centre and out towards northern beaches as well. Whitsundays incoming, Airlie Beach, if you're about to go for a walk on the Bicentennial Walkway, grab a brolly.
1: Ugh.
0: Just patchy, annoying kind of stuff.
1: Yeah, no, this is the thing that, right, I've done my hair this week and I've officially given up on trying to...
0: Right.
1: I'm having a shower and wetting it all down.
0: I was having a chat with the groundsman at Harrah Park. I was talking to Marmon Barber yesterday. Saying,
1: oh, like Ben's brother?
0: Yeah, saying, how's it going? He's like,
1: I used to go to gym with Marmon.
0: Did you? Yeah. I said, how's it all going? Yeah, all good. And I asked him about the weather. And he said, no, it actually hasn't been too much of a problem for them. They're pretty right with the showers on and off.
1: I think they seem pretty happy with their efforts last night because I was at Harrah Park and I saw Adrian and a couple of what looks like the groundsmen having some beers together. Yeah. I think they're very chuffed about their work.
0: I walked on the ground yesterday as the Aussies were training. It is in spectacular condition.
1: Are you jealous?
0: I'm so jealous. I'd love to have that as my front lawn.
1: Sorry, mate, you're not up to their standards.
0: I know. Those guys are doing an amazing job. Martin Garrix, Ed Sheeran here, repeated. Star Mackay in the Whitsunday, 6:23.

0: Hartman and Ed Starmakai in the Whitsunday. Scotty and Kaylee here. Friday morning, 6:26. Off to the newsroom in just a moment. Overnight, another loss to the Melbourne Storm. That season Gonski now, isn't it? Like, well gone.
1: It's sad they didn't make the top eight. I feel bad for them because the thing is, Bellamy's going through something right now. Like, but I'm also like, just because your coach is down doesn't mean the whole team's down.
0: Yeah, but you can't win forever. That's the thing. No team, any code can keep winning and keep being top four for 30. There comes a time where you drop down the bottom of the ladder and then eventually you come back up again.
1: Yeah, I feel that. Broncos supporter.
0: Broncos have just happened a lot quicker than anybody thought.
1: Look, they have this thing where they have one really bad year and one really good year.
0: Okay.
1: Kind of flips.
0: Premiership next year?
1: Well, this is how it's been. It's gone not even top eight to being in the grand final.
0: Yeah.
1: Not even top eight, being in the grand final, not even top eight. So next year.
0: Never know. We'll check our new sport weather next.
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14: Good morning, Joseph Price with your local news. Local kids in the foster system who have complex needs will have more family-based care options moving forward. Minister for Child Safety and Whitsunday MP Amanda Cam says a pilot program is being expanded into Mackay.
15: This pilot will focus on children with one or more disabilities that is in residential care, and the aim is to recruit foster carers who have experience with complex children and those with a disability to be able to place them with a loving, caring, family-based placement.
14: It's part of the state government's commitment to reforming foster care to deliver on key recommendations from the Child Safety Commission of Inquiry. Calls for another airline to fill the gap left by Jetstar in Mackay. Last week, the airline announced that from October 24th, it would no longer operate flights between Mackay and Brisbane, saying the route was no longer financially viable. Bookings already made after that date will be moved to Qantas flights. Tourism leaders say it'll lead to higher flight prices, making the region a harder sell for travellers. Federal Member for Dawson, Andrew Wilcox, says locals deserve to have access to cheap flight options.
10: People can't take the low-cost airfares. They might have to drive on that dreaded Bruce Highway and put themselves in more danger. So it's simply not good enough.
14: On 7 there. An SES training exercise will begin in Midge Point today. Over the next 3 days, SES and partner agencies will be conducting a multi-agency search exercise involving personnel, flood boats, drones, search teams and emergency service vehicles. The exercise gives members the opportunity to work together, practice their skills and prepare for when the community needs them for real. And in cricket, recalled Aussie batsman Matt Renshaw wasn't as shocked as the rest of us about Bangladesh winning the first test by 9 wickets in Darwin. The Queenslander telling 7 they'd been in good form.
11: We played over in Bangladesh in the ODIs and T20s. They're a great side, so not surprising.
14: The second test starts at 10 a.m. tomorrow in Mackay. Meanwhile, dozens of cricket fans attended an open training session at Great Barrier Reef Arena yesterday, getting a chance to watch the Aussies prepare.
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16: Hey, I'm Brooke Seychell. The woman who claims she was sexually assaulted at the Sydney Swans team hotel has broken her silence. She's told News Corp there were 9 men in the room that she and another dancer were called to on Monday morning, and the group told her they were carpenters to score a discount, claiming they couldn't afford the full rate. Meanwhile, the federal Liberals are considering an intervention into the party's South Australia branch. It follows concerns that hard right-wing Senator Alex Antic is tightening his grip on the party and deepening internal divisions. Overseas, more than 100 workers have been killed in the collapse of a gold mine in the Central African Republic. There are many others trapped or missing. It's not yet known what caused the collapse. And Anthony Albanese concedes he shouldn't have appeared on a podcast in which he made comments about the melons gifted to him by his Japanese counterpart and sexual remarks about Kylie Minogue. The PM telling the ABC he knows he needs to do better.
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16: Star Sport. The Gold Coast Suns have ended their disappointing season on a high, the side downing St Kilda by 23 points at Marvel last night. Coach Damien Hardwick admits it hasn't been easy.
17: That last month we wanted to make sure we held our head high and walked off the ground, hopefully, you know, give our fans something to cheer about. It has been a challenging year. We fell short of expectation. We accept that. We are accountable and responsible for that, so we'll get better. It's going to be a quick bounce, I think. We're looking forward to getting back where we need to get to next year.
16: That's the latest in news and sport.
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0: A little bit of cloud, quite a few patchy showers around Mackay in the Whitsundays as we get our day underway this morning. Supposed to be a slight chance of a shower near the coast. There's lots of them. Airlie 23, Mackay 24, Proserpine, Pioneer Valley 25. Tomorrow it's going to be sunny though. Sunday only a slight chance of a coastal shower. Monday possible shower. Water's a little bit better today, 15, 20 knots again. Winds easing up a little bit for us tomorrow.
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1: Good morning and welcome along to your Friday.
0: Beaconsfield at 16 degrees at the moment.
1: Showery. Only 16? Yeah, it's a bit wet. Yeah. Oh, gosh, all the fun stuff.
0: Yep.
1: Over the rain, to be honest with you. But just like nice blue skies, yep. Light breeze. I went shooting hoops yesterday, actually, because we did have a bit of sun, but the breeze kept putting me off. Or at least that's my excuse.
0: Yep. Got the crab pots out first, though, yesterday. That was, successful.
1: Yeah. It was successful.
0: You've eaten, so it makes it successful, doesn't it?
1: Belly full, let's just say that. Scotty foregoed his crab to me.
0: Well, my wife's allergic to seafood, so yeah. I'd be playing with fire.
1: This is something
0: seafood into the house.
1: This is something I did ask you, and I mean, it sounds like a stupid question, but how can people who are allergic to seafood swim in the ocean?
0: Well, it's all about numbers, isn't it? You know, if she got into a bath with a whole lot of fish, she'd get crook. If you get into an ocean with a whole lot of fish, you know, percentages, you're okay.
1: It dilutes it.
0: Yeah.
1: I just imagine all the animal urine over the years, though.
0: Oh, great. It's like that thing about everyone's got a percentage they're happy with, you know, with the number of dead bodies in water swimming to not.
1: I didn't think about that.
0: It's all about the percentages, isn't it?
1: Yeah.
0: There you go.
1: Yep.
0: 6:37, Star McKay and the Whitsundays. Happy Friday.

0: Carly Rae Jepsen, Star Mackay in the Whitsunday, Scotty and Kaylee, some showers around this morning. Mid-low 20s for our top temperatures. Look, I think everyone's got a hobby that, you know, can be a little bit nerdy.
1: Yeah, okay, astrology and beer brewing. Astronomy.
0: I've got astronomy, carnivorous plants. I redeem myself with home beer brewing.
1: Do you?
0: Yes. Trust me, because it's really good at the moment, the two I've got. What have you got that you would nominate yourself for, you know, interest that would be just, I don't know, maybe a little bit?
1: My cat.
0: Yeah. Perfect. Perfect.
1: Oh, and my astrology. I like to pull my tarot cards.
0: And your astrology, yeah. But here at Star, as you know, we like to talk about things all wide and varied.
1: This weekend, if you like to collect your crystals or other gems, Scotty, we have Casey and Barry from the Mackay Gem and Craft Society on the line. It is the annual gem fair this weekend.
0: Hey, guys, how are you?
2: We're good.
1: What gems are on display this weekend?
2: Okay, so we have, like, obviously our sapphires. We have a range of different types of minerals, like rocks. We have there's a lot of people that make their own jewelry.
0: Mm-hmm.
2: So actually probably 99% of people, our storeholders, make their own jewelry.
0: Now Kaylee, what's going to surprise you, Kaylee, is I've actually been to this place many times.
1: Yeah.
0: Because my wife does scrapbooking, and this is where they do scrapbooking.
1: Perfect, perfect.
2: They sure do.
1: You guys are a bunch of talented people. I love the ideas of gems because I'm always like, put my crystals out to charge on a full moon kind of gal.
0: Do you put your crystals out to get charged, or do you just think that's all a bunch of woo-woo?
2: I don't really deal with crystals. I'm more of a sapphire girl. So.
0: Okay.
1: Yeah, right. Hey. Yeah. Oh my god, sorry, excuse me. Barry, what else is on the agenda for the gem fair this weekend?
0: Yeah, we've got some food there, Barry. What's going on?
3: We've got some food. We've got sausage sizzle, we've got burgers, and we've also got the coffee cart.
0: You're talking.
1: Beautiful gems, jewellery, and some good feeds and drinks.
3: And good food,
1: exactly.
3: And I think we've got good weather.
1: Fingers crossed.
0: Now, Barry, let me ask you, do you put your gems out to get charged up under the sun or
1: the
0: moon?
1: It's the crystals, Scotty, not the crystals, gems.
0: All that woo-woo stuff.
3: No, my crystals are already charged.
1: Don't make fun of me and people like me, Scott. That's so offensive.
0: Do you align them to the poles, Barry,
1: or just put them down any old way?
3: In the last couple of days, they've been really lined up with the star, the moon and the stars.
0: Oh, good.
1: I've been having mine pointed at Venus to stop the aliens.
3: I won't say anything about that.
0: No, but it moves. Venus moves. Anyway.
1: There you go.
3: It'll be a big day. It's always a good day.
1: Absolutely. Perfect one to take the kids along to, because it's also checking out different types of gems and crystals as well.
0: Yeah. A lot of kids love collecting that stuff. Yeah. Hey, Barry, thanks so much for joining us. Appreciate your time.
1: And thanks to you, Casey,
3: as
1: well.
3: No problems.
1: Mackay Gem and Craft Society on Facebook if you got any questions. Thanks so much, guys.
3: Okay, thank you.
0: If your group organisation's got something going on this weekend, give us a buzz, hey.
1: Yeah, absolutely. We love to hear about it. We want to share the love around and get people at your event.
0: Yep, love plugging things around Mackay and the Whitsundays here at Star.
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0: Star McKay in the Whit Sunday, Scotty and Kaylee. It's 6:50. Huge weekend coming up. The test match getting underway tomorrow, which is going to be pretty exciting. I was lucky enough to go to a cool thing last night, Kaylee, talking a bit about off air. It was for the local umpires and anyone like me that umpires junior cricket, which I tend to do a lot of. And it was a chance to go and hear from the umpires that are here for the test match.
1: Yes.
0: Guys that just fly around the world. Like, you know, a different country every week, every couple of weeks, umpiring cricket.
1: I do wonder why you're in radio, because that sounds like your type of calling.
0: Yeah, just amazing. I was having a chat with one of them, Kumar Dharmasena. He's a Sri Lankan umpire.
1: Mm.
0: He does lots of stuff on Facebook. You know, here I am today. He put out a video yesterday of him walking out on the breakwater. Out at the harbour.
1: Did he dodge the landmines or the poos that people don't pick up?
0: I didn't ask him about
1: that. You should have.
0: But I just said to him, I love your Facebook photos. Just everywhere, just, you know, travelling around the world, this country.
1: Are you flexing that you're now friends on Facebook? Because you did tag him in your post last night. I saw it.
0: He actually said, and I said, can I get a photo? And he said, can you tag me, please? And I went, yep, no worries at all. So I did. He asked me to tag him in the photo because he does it. He's very active. But the coolest thing was, the match referee for this game, and if you're about 50, you'll know this name, Richie Richardson, West Indian batter, former captain. Yep. And all the blokes in the room were about my age. Mm. And I think we're all kind of, in a weird way, infatuated that there was Richie Richardson in front of us.
1: I will never be judged for my infatuation with certain celebrities, if that's how you behave over a man in the room with you.
0: We're all very, because there was only about a dozen of us in the room, so it was all, you know, very casual and, you know, chatty kind of thing. But it was just cool to meet someone.
1: Oh, so they kept it private? Did they ask you to put...
0: No. That was also streamed online. I think a lot of people just did it from home, which I probably should have done, because I was half an hour late, because the time on Facebook was wrong. Anyway, I went to Australian training yesterday, which was great to see. And some of the Aussie guys came over and signed autographs for some of the kids.
1: Yeah.
0: Like signed cricket bats and cricket balls. So lots of kids out of school, lots of parents and...
1: And some teachers that had wagged
0: other people I knew that ducked out of school. But I had a chat with a couple of the boys that were getting autographs. Thomas, you just got some signatures. Who did you meet?
2: I met Pat Cummins, Mitchell Stark, Josh Hazlewood and Cameron Green.
0: Very cool. And you got them on your cricket bat. Do you play cricket here?
2: No, I play it in Airlie, but I do play here sometimes.
0: Very good. Who do you play for?
2: Which
0: club are you? Airlie Beach
2: Pit
0: or Crossy?
2: Bulls.
0: Okay.
2: Crossy Pit Bulls.
0: Very good. And who are you here to watch play cricket in the nets? Who's your favourite player?
2: Well, my idol's been Pat Cummins for a while.

0: but I like them all really much. Like, they're all my idols.
1: Very cool. And what's your name?
0: My name's Harry.
1: Harry, are you from Mackay, Harry, or Airlie Beach?
0: I'm from Proserpine, Airlie Beach.
1: From Proserpine. Are you supposed to be at school today?
0: Yes.
1: Now, who are you here to see?
0: I'm here to see Steve Smith and Marnus.
1: Steve and Marnus, well, they're batting in the nets at the moment there. Have you been watching them?
0: Yeah.
1: Are you a cricketer yourself?
0: Yes.
1: A batter or bowler?
0: I'm a bit of an all-rounder.
1: All-rounder. Who do you play for?
0: I play for Northern and the Prossy Pitbulls.
2: A couple of the boys there.
3: I'm just going to say my ovaries are exploding right now. How cute. Oh, and they got to meet their idols. I don't know why, but when you talk about meeting the cricket guys, I'm like, ugh. But when they do it, I'm like, oh.
2: Yeah, no, it was very cool. And then I found out, hang on, I've just got to find the post later yesterday, St. Mary's Catholic Primary School, some of the kids from St. Mary's, year three students, got to go out on Harrop Park on number four, and they played cricket with some of the Aussie guys.
3: Wow.
2: They played like little Master Blaster junior cricket with some of the Aussie guys.
3: That's so nice.
2: How cool.
3: Yeah. Oh, how good.
2: Very good. Lucky opportunity for those kids. You don't get to do that when you live in a cap city because, you know, you're one of a million or one of, you know, 2 million or 3 million. Mm. But it's different when you live in a regional place like Mackay and the Whitsundays. You get these cool opportunities.
3: I think we have a pretty cracker of a place to live, and we're seeing more and more opportunities of big things coming here. So that's better for our people.
2: Absolutely. 6:54, Star Mackay and the Whitsundays, Liberty X. Yeah.

0: 1.9 Rare Mackay in the Wit Sundays, 90.7 Airlie Beach, Cannon Vale. It starts. Scotty and Kaylee here. Friday morning, just about 7 o'clock. Matchy Match Word Association, minutes away.
1: Yeah, we're up to $400 today. If you'd like to score a pretty penny, you can do that real soon.
0: Yep. We'll get to that. We're going to...
1: Friday flogs.
0: We've got to double back on the crabbing, the pulling of the pots.
1: The pulling of the pots. Scotty, I think that might be a stroke of genius from you.
0: All right.
1: We'll trademark. He's going to have a head bobble all the way through the news now.
0: We'll trademark that phrase. New sport, weather next.
2: 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The Naughties tunes you love.

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4: Good morning. Joseph Price with your local news. Reforms are being made to Queensland's foster care system in the wake of an inquiry into the child safety sector. It found 80% of foster carers wouldn't recommend the role to a family member or friend. Minister for Child Safety and Whitsunday MP Amanda Cam says they're setting up a foster care advisory group to hear firsthand from carers.
5: We will be asking for expressions of interest. I've already had one application here today, I think, because as a government, we want to hear from foster carers right across the state. We want to rebuild the relationship with foster carers, and we want to make sure that they know they are a priority and that we value them.
4: A pilot program will also be expanded into Mackay to provide more family-based care options for kids with complex needs. Recalled Aussie batsman Matt Renshaw is in familiar territory ahead of tomorrow's second test against Bangladesh. The Queenslander telling Seven he spent a lot of time in Mackay.
6: Yeah, it's a nice place. It's a lovely place to come up here. I've been coming up here since I was 13, so it's nice to have a game in Queensland.
4: Play starts at 10 a.m. tomorrow. Meanwhile, a delegation of Olympic officials will be watching the cricket closely this weekend. News Corp reports they're in town to assess whether Harriet Park's Great Barrier Reef Arena should be a venue if cricket is part of the 2032 Olympics. It's likely a 6-team Olympic competition will be approved, and while the Gabba will host the final, there'll be room for regional venues to host games. Harriet Park is undergoing a major $50 million expansion to prepare Great Barrier Reef Arena for the 2032 Games. And the Cutters are back at home this weekend as they look to lock down a spot in the finals. Mackay take on the Western Clydesdales at BB Prince Stadium this Saturday, with a win all but securing them a finals berth. A loss could see them drop out of the top eight and play a do-or-die game next week. That game kicks off at 6 p.m. tomorrow, with the Cutters women's team facing the Clydesdales at 4 p.m. as they also look to book their spot in the finals.
2: National news now.
7: Hey, I'm Brooke Seychelle. The woman who alleged she was sexually assaulted at the Sydney Swans team hotel has spoken. She's told News Corp that the group had told her and another dancer they were carpenters because they couldn't afford the full rate. She also says there were 9 men in the room at the time. It comes as the Prime Minister told the ABC the league should consider an NRL-style no-fault stand-down rule.
8: The idea that this is occurring is completely untenable. And the initial response as well was, I think, completely unacceptable.
7: A child has died and an elderly woman is fighting for life after a house fire near Newcastle. Crews were called to Swansea yesterday afternoon. Another child managed to escape unharmed. And a shortage of jet fuel is causing disruptions for flights heading to and from Fiji. Virgin says it's cancelled some services to Nandi and refuelling others mid-journey, while Qantas has replaced its 737 service to the island with a longer-range A330.
2: Club with Sunday. 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
7: Star Sport. Melbourne Storms failed to make the NRL's top eight for the first time in 16 years. The Panthers ending the club's finals hopes last night with a 22-14 point win. Storm skipper Harry Grant telling Nine it's not the result they were after.
10: Yeah, it was still very optimistic. Coming into tonight, yeah, that's not to be. So go back to the drawing board and just make sure we're really disciplined. And, we got a few guys leaving the club at the end of this year who have been really good servants. So it's about enjoying the last couple of weeks and sending them out on a good note.
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12: All right, it's one of those days where I think we're going to get the odd shower and then beautiful sunshine for a bit and then another shower. And then that's just going to keep on repeating a bit like that. Airlie 23, Mackay 24, Proserpine Pioneer Valley 25. Day one of the test tomorrow is going to be sunny, which is beautiful. Sunday, slight chance of a shower near the coast. Monday, possible shower. Coast and beaches today, breezy still, 15 to 20 knots again, but easing back a little bit tomorrow, down towards 10 to 15. Cannonvale right now at Airlie Beach, 18 degrees.
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0: Star McKinley with Sunday, Scotty and Kaylee. Good morning. Voting underway for Star's School of the Year. Star1019.com.au. Thanks to Rich Glenn.
1: Kids' bedroom furniture and bunks now 50% off at Harvey Norman Bedding. Stars. Matchy Mash. The game of word association.
0: Sure is. And having a go today in Black Speech. Hello, Melanie. How are you?
2: Good, thanks. How are you?
0: Great. What do you got on the go for today?
2: Dropping kids at school and then working.
0: Good stuff. You got any rain around where you are at the moment? All clear?
2: Has been raining, yes.
0: Yeah, it's going to be one of those annoying days, I think. On, off, rain across the day. All right, three words for you here, Melanie. Kaylee's out of the studio. She doesn't know what the words are. We play word association with you first. Word number one is crab. Have this because we pulled the pots out of the water yesterday after going crabbing. What are you saying for crab?
2: No, I don't want to say claw. Hang on, I've got my child in the car telling me what to say.
0: Oh, okay.
2: Let's go with crab salad.
0: Crab salad?
2: Yeah.
0: Is that a thing?
2: Yeah.
0: Okay. See, I can't eat seafood much because my wife's allergic to it. So, okay, we'll go with that. Ticket is word number two. Ticket.
2: Show.
0: Ticket and show. Word number three, eggs.
2: Chickens.
0: Eggs and chickens. Okay, crab salad, ticket, show, eggs, chickens. Are we happy with those?
2: Yeah.
0: Lock them in. All right, we'll get Kaylee in here and see if we can come up with a three-word match with word association.
3: Hello.
0: Okay. We've got Melanie at Black Speech here.
3: Hey, Mel. How's you doing?
2: You're not too bad, thank you.
0: Okay. Word association, here we go. Kaylee doesn't know what these words are. Can she come up with the same three that Melanie just did? Word number one for you is crab.
3: Ooh, crab. Okay, so...
0: here we go. When Kaylee starts the answer with okay, that means we're going to have a whole lot of different words thrown at us and we're going to decipher which one's going to be her choice.
3: So shell, I'm thinking, might be one. Crab cook. Crab. Crab. Oh, stop it.
0: Oh, sorry.
3: Stop. Shell. Oh, no. Mud.
0: Incorrect.
3: What was it? What did you say, Mel?
2: I had salad.
3: I would never eat crab in a salad. I didn't even think of that.
2: Oh, really?
3: Hang on, is that like the seafood salad that's got the crab sticks that you're thinking of?
2: Sort of.
0: What are you doing? What goes in a crab salad other than crab, obviously?
2: Yeah. A little bit of onion and a little bit of like mayonnaise and some salt and pepper and things like that. And it makes it like a little nice to put on sandwiches and things.
0: Okay. Oh. Do you lettuce it? Is it like a rocket kind of thing or, you know, a coz?
2: Yes, yeah.
3: Okay. Right. Well, I'm sorry, Mel, right from the jump there, this hasn't gone well, because I'm not familiar with the homemade crab salad.
0: You'll have to go out again and
3: I might have to. Andrew
0: that.
3: From Reef Marine, can you take us again? I need some more crab.
0: Give the man a break. Okay, word two, we're playing for Scratchy's. Yeah. Ticket.
3: Ticket. Oh, my God, Scott, what the hell?
0: Ticket.
3: Ticket.
0: You know what one is?
3: Yes, but like...
0: what they're for and all of that?
3: Entry, but I'm not... a ticket, concert?
0: Well, kind of, nearly.
3: Yeah.
0: I'm going to give you another pun.
3: Ticket.
0: What would be another word for a concert? You're going to,
3: event?
0: Yeah-ish, yeah.
3: Yeah.
0: Yeah. Concert, event, it could be a circus, it could be a thing, something on stage.
3: A movie.
0: Generally,
3: it's a performance.
0: It's a performance.
3: Entertainment.
0: Sure.
3: It is Zaza. I don't know. Ticket, show.
0: Bloody hell, how did you do that? Far out. I was just about to buzz you out. Okay, we got you one scratchy there.
3: Oh, my God.
0: And we got you one scratchy, Melanie. We're going to try for another one. Eggs.
3: Bacon. No, chicken. Chicken.
0: Eggs.
3: Chickens.
2: Yes.
0: Very good. Who's that barracking for Kaylee?
2: My little one, Eli.
0: Eli, I'm sorry Kaylee couldn't do any better for you, mate.
2: No,
0: it's not. But that's okay.
3: I've let Eli down.
0: You've let everyone down.
3: Okay. Sorry, Mel.
0: Mel, we got you a couple of scratchies there. Good luck. Hopefully, there's thousands of bucks there for you.
2: Thank you.
0: We'll do it again on Monday. $450. Well, I won't be because
3: how dare you?
0: I've taken days off for Australia, Bangladesh.
3: Oh, my God.
0: Hoping it goes today 3, 4, and 5. So matchy match. $450 Monday here on Star.
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0: Crowded House, Star McKay, The Wit Sunday, Scotty and Kaylee. Look, so much on the show this morning. We've got a follow-up on the pulling of the crab pots. Voting's underway for Star's School of the Year. We've got something going on with Star Steal My Standby after 8 and a brand new song for Hit the Spot.
1: I'm so excited.
0: After 7.30 today. We're doing Elvis.
1: Yes.
0: Viva Las Vegas.
1: Back to the 60s, baby. We're celebrating sending someone to the iHeartRadio Music Festival in Las Vegas.
0: Plenty coming up. But let's take a look at some Friday flogs. If you want to nominate someone, 1-300-891-929 right now. This is someone in your sphere.
1: Yes.
0: Could be at work, could be at home, that's done something. They made a goose of themselves, essentially.
1: Or maybe something you've seen on the TV or online, right? So Star 101.9 McKay, you can leave us a comment there as well and tell us who your Friday flog is. We've got a little post up there. Thank you to Sue, who's got in touch. The Melbourne Storm for that performance. It was a bad game, even without Jerome Hughes, Sue reckons.
0: Yep.
1: Friday flog.
0: I want to nominate a bit of an accidental Friday flog. There was a little symposium, a little thing last night with the umpires for the international cricket coming up, the test match. And about halfway through, someone has entered the room. And unfortunately, the entry thing was kind of behind where the umpires were sitting.
1: Mm.
0: So they were caught on the live stream entering half an hour in with a beer.
1: Mm.
0: I want to apologise.
1: Yeah, that flog is extra floggy too.
0: Because apparently the wrong time was on Facebook.
1: Yeah.
0: So I walked in at 6.30 and it had started at 6 o'clock. And they were already talking. Umpire Damascene and Richie Richardson.
1: Saying is you were the one that walked in.
0: The door opened up, and you know when you walk into a room, and instead of people milling around, I could hear very quiet talk, and I thought, oh, crap, this has already started. Everyone was seated, and you could hear quiet talk, and I thought,
1: You were at the bar with me before you went in there, just saying.
0: And I was 5 minutes early, but still half an hour late.
1: Yeah.
0: Which is weird.
1: If you hadn't have gone to the bar with me,
0: then I would have been 25 minutes late instead of 30 minutes late.
1: Yeah. Joe has also got in touch at Star 101.9 McKay on Facebook and said, the people that walk their dogs on Bacacia Beach that don't pick up their dog poo, then throw the dog poo in bags in long grass at the beach there. And I think as well at the harbour wall.
0: Oh, yeah.
1: That one's a big one with the landmines.
0: Thank you, Joe, on the socials.
1: Thank you. Can I add in another footy Friday flog? And I know that my season's well and truly over and this doesn't make a difference as such for my team.
0: Mm-hmm.
1: But can I just say, I love the Waz, but the guy that hip dropped Reece Walsh and now he had to get surgery and stuff and he'll be out for the World Cup as well. Season ending, long-term ankle injury.
0: Not a fan.
1: I don't like a hip drop. Don't do that.
0: Okay. Friday flogs there. Any late nominations? 1-300-891-929 or post it up on the Star Facebook page. 7.30 news, sport, weather, and after that, it's Viva Las Vegas. Elvis
1: Viva Las Vegas!
0: For Stars, hit the spot.
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10: Good morning. Joseph Price with your local news. Mackay's tourism is set to take a hit when Jetstar stops operating flights to the region in 2 months. From October 24th, the airline will cancel the Mackay to Brisbane route, saying it's no longer financially viable, with any bookings after that date to be moved to Qantas flights. Tourism leaders say it'll lead to higher flight prices, making the region a harder sell for travellers. Federal member for Dawson, Andrew Wilcox, telling Seven he's pushing for another airline to fill the gap.
11: I'm going into bat and I want the route either re-established by Jetstar or Qantas to take up the capacity or someone else to slip into that market.
10: A new program will be rolled out in Mackay to provide more, better care for foster kids with complex needs. The professional foster care pilot's been running in Townsville and North Brisbane and is now being expanded into North Queensland. Mackay MP Nigel Dalton welcoming the news.
12: It's so important that young people are grown up in a place where they can feel loved, cared and appreciated. And that is the best way to look after children who have these complex issues. And I'm just so excited to see that this rollout is going to be starting here in Mackay.
10: And network upgrades are continuing throughout Airlie Beach's main street. The works on the grid are to ensure things like street lighting, CCTV, irrigation and other public infrastructure have safe and reliable power. From late August, contractors will be upgrading CCTV and lighting circuits along sections of Main Street and Broadwater Avenue. While access to business and facilities won't be impacted, there will be some pedestrian detours during the works.
13: National news now.
1: Hey, I'm Brooke Seychelle. Investigations are underway into how a radio miscommunication led to the family of a missing hiker being told she was mistakenly alive. It's been revealed it took 18 minutes for SES volunteers to confirm that 18-year-old Lily Hooper was actually dead 8 days after she went missing in the New South Wales Southern Highlands. The woman who alleges she was sexually assaulted at the Sydney Swans Team Hotel on Monday morning says she's after justice and not money. She's told News Corp there were 9 men in the room that she and another dancer were called to and that the group told her they were carpenters to score a discount, claiming they couldn't afford the full rate. And Anthony Albanese has finally admitted that he shouldn't have done a controversial podcast which named Kylie Minogue as his shag of choice and criticised a Japanese gift of melons. The Prime Minister has told the ABC he knows he can't take it back.
14: If I had my time again, which you don't, then I wouldn't have done that podcast.
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16: It's season over for the Saints following last night's 23-point loss to the Suns. The club farewelled Dougal Howard, who announced his retirement this week, while Brad Hill starred in his 300th game, finishing with a game-high 42 possessions.
17: He was couldn't have tried any harder and ran, and he was sort of lighting us up still late. So, you know, he's got to the 300 game, really pushing through.
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19: 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Star weather.
0: All right, partly cloudy one today. We've got patchy showers on and off, unfortunately. Supposed to be just a slight shower, but already quite a few around. Airlie 23, Mackay's 24, Proserpine Pioneer Valley 25. Tomorrow, sunny for day one of the test match. Sunday's going to be slight chance of a coastal shower. Monday, a possible shower, and the wind's easing up just a little bit tomorrow, down towards 10 to 15 knots. East Mackay right now, 17.
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1: Good morning and welcome along to your Friday. Scotty, I've seen over all the online pages various posts recently between pet sitters and babysitters.
0: Yeah.
1: A lot of people looking for work, mind you. So if you're someone that does need a babysitter or someone to watch the house, to look after the animals, they are plentiful right now.
0: Sure are. Yeah, just the local Facebook pages.
1: Yeah, they've just been posting a lot lately. I know sometimes it's really hard for parents to get a good babysitter, or people drop out at the last minute, so you might need a couple of options.
0: Yeah.
1: This is the chance to go and look at the local Facebook pages.
0: Good stuff. 7:35 here on Star. Hit the spot. We do it on a Friday morning. This is where we pick a song, chop out the middle. You know when you're singing a song in the car, you know, there's often there's a bit in a song where timing's important, where the song does a pause.
1: The and crescendo? Is that the word?
0: Not just the crescendo where, you know, the song might have a bit of a pausey kind of thing and then you've got to come back into the right spot. That's a like
1: Whitney Houston's
0: perfect example.
1: Yeah.
0: Enter Sandman. There's that bit where it stops and then there's the boom. And, you know, if you're playing the air drums in guitar.
1: Yeah, you have to
0: car,
1: get it right.
0: You have to get it's all about the timing.
1: So you can play in the car this morning.
0: Sure.
1: We're going back to 68 to be specific, which is when Elvis dropped a little old song called Viva Las Vegas.
0: This is all to do with Stars Steal My Standby, the iHeart Radio Music Festival in Las Vegas. We'll get to that next.
22: I got it.
23: 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Thank God it's Friday.
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0: Stella Lefty's Boston, Star McKay in the Wit Sunday, Scotty and Kaylee. It's 7:39. Hit
1: me, baby. Scotty and Kaylee's Hit the Spot.
2: This is a hit the spot that we need some special technique to get it right, Scotty.
0: Yep.
2: Including hip movement.
0: Yep.
2: A little rise in your lip.
0: Uh-huh. Bit of that.
2: Like you're shaking. That's the way you get that sound.
0: Elvis Presley, Viva Las Vegas, the iHeartRadio Music Festival's coming up. We're giving you the chance to go to Las Vegas. Elvis released this song in 1968. Mm. It's just a party in a song.
2: Yes, it is.
0: It's fantastic.
2: Yes.
0: We have not practiced this.
2: No, we have not, actually.
0: In fact, we haven't even decided who's singing the first line.
2: In fact, I've just looked at this and gone, I don't even know the lyrics. I'll go first.
0: Okay.
2: Hang on, does it start on me? No, maybe you go first.
0: Elvis is going to do Bright Light City, going to set my soul, going to set my soul on fire.
2: Oh, okay,
0: so
2: that's
0: Elvis
2: fine.
0: Is going to do that.
2: Yeah.
0: So are you going to fire off with Got a Whole Lot of Money?
2: Yeah.
0: Okay. I'm just writing.
2: Scotty likes to cheat. He writes times as well.
0: Oh, come on, don't be like that. We have not practiced this. This is ridiculous.
2: No, it's ridiculous. I love that you're standing because you have to get the hip movement going. It's Elvis.
0: Okay. If we get this right, Elvis will come in with So Viva, that big moment.
2: Yes.
0: Okay. Ready?
2: Yeah.
0: Here we go. Elvis starts. Oh, yeah.
3: Bright light city, gonna set my soul, gonna set my soul on fire.
4: Got a whole lot of money that's ready to burn, so get those stakes up higher.
3: There's a thousand pretty women waiting out there,
4: and they're all living devil may care.
3: And I'm just a devil with love to spare.
2: Oh, that was pretty close, actually.
0: Not bad.
2: Las Vegas.
3: Oh, I wish that.
2: Oh, I was
4: that.
2: Doing the end.
0: Yeah.
4: Viva, Las Vegas.
0: Right, so we just got to slow it down a little bit for.
2: Yeah, we do.
0: Next week.
2: That's okay. I thought that was very, very good for a song. Both of us are
0: not
2: like
0: bad.
2: We know the chorus.
0: What a great song.
2: I actually really
0: go
2: enjoyed
0: Elvis.
2: That. I like that you danced through that as well.
0: Oh,
2: no
0: yeah,
2: one else
0: yeah.
2: could see that, but
0: you
2: I really
0: to.
2: Appreciated that view.
0: You have to move when you're doing the King.
2: It's the most I've ever seen you move.
0: Yeah, it's the most you'll ever see me move, not just have seen. Okay, we'll give it another crack again next week. Hit the spot here at Star McKay and the Wit Sundays. And by the way, after 8 today, we'll give another name a shout out. Steal my standby for the iHeartRadio Music Festival tickets.
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0: 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Scotty and Kaylee. Star. Mackay and the Wit Sundays.

0: Killers. Star Mackay and the Wit Sundays. Scotty and Kaylee, good morning. We've got showers around Mackay and the Wit Sundays today. It's 7:49.
1: Something brought a tear to my eye as I was doom scrolling here the other night, Scotty. Mm-hmm. Did you know that it's the 25th anniversary of Nikki Webster's debut album, Follow Your Heart? You remember this song?
0: Mm-hmm. Oh, yeah.
1: Now, I mean, I'm 31. I was 6 when this song came out. And I've got to say, I used to sing this to sleep. That right. album went triple, quadruple platinum in my house, right. diamond in my house.
0: Jeez.
1: It was all we played because she was like the Aussie pop girl, 2000,
0: yep.
1: performed at the Olympics in Sydney. Crazy. Like, no one could beat Nikki Webster for girls of my generation at that time, right?
0: Yeah.
1: So 25 years, she's jumped on the morning show to do a performance of Strawberry Kisses live. And then a special guest pops out, Scotty. Have a listen to this.
0: Yeah, a little bit of Nikki and then special guest. Here's Nikki.
1: Oh!
0: That's mini Nikki.
1: That's mini Nikki. Skylar is her name. That's mm-hmm. her daughter, Scott.
0: Wow.
1: She is a splitting
0: sure
1: image
0: is.
1: Of Nikki at that time and all the energy and performance energy as well. Like, she just was on. So cute.
0: Yeah.
1: I've got to say, there was a tear in my eye because it just brought me full circle. It really did. I was like, oh, my God, this is like watching her when I was little.
0: Yep.
1: Like, she looks just like her.
0: She does.
1: Sounds it's just like her.
0: Crazy, yeah.
1: I see a lot of people resharing this one that's from around my age. So I had to let everyone know. Go and watch the video morning show over on Instagram, but I'm sure you can find it anywhere if you just search up Nikki Webster, Strawberry Kisses.
0: But can she do the high-wire stuff at the stadium? You know, flying through the air. Bring her out for the grand final.
1: I think, yes, or maybe even just keep working on it, darling, and you can be at the Olympics when they come back.
0: Top.
1: Do another Olympics. Imagine that.
0: Off the roof of Great Barrier Reef Arena tomorrow morning. You know, I know, national anthem, welcome to country, and then Strawberry Kisses is a weird combination.
1: I just think everyone would love that. Like, actually, I would even go to the cricket if that was on the agenda.
0: What a moment.
1: No, but yes, that moment of nostalgia, Strawberry Kisses, it was iconic for Australia in the 2000s, and just to have that full circle moment, crazy.
0: Back to the 2000s. Look it up on MySpace. You'll find that there. Bruno Mars, just might.

0: Just my Star McKay in the Wet Sunday, Scotty and Kaylee. After 8 o'clock, your chance to win $1,000. Stars Instagram, minutes away.
1: Yes,
0: very soon.
1: If you can answer those in 30 seconds, you'll score the money.
0: Yep, still my standby coming up, iHeartRadio Music Festival as well. Coming up in the news, you'll hear about some very lucky kids that got to play cricket with some of the Aussie cricketers yesterday. They got to go out on one of the ovals at Harrop Park and play with some of the Aussie guides, which is pretty cool. St Mary's Catholic Primary. What a treat for the grade threes there.
1: Yeah, it doesn't really happen for anyone else, like in cap cities and stuff. That's the good thing about being regional.
0: Yep. Lots of adults and kids were at the Aussie training session yesterday at Harrop Park. The Aussie team in the nets yesterday morning. I had a chat with a couple of local boys who were extremely excited. Thomas, you just got some signatures. Who did you meet?
2: I met Pat Cummins, Mitchell Stark, Josh Hazlewood and Cameron Green.
0: Very cool. And you got them on your cricket bat. Do you play cricket here?
2: No, I play it in Airlie, but I do play here sometimes.
0: Very good. Who do you play for?
2: Which
0: club are you? Airlie Beach
2: Pit
0: or Prossy?
2: Bulls.
0: Okay.
2: Prossy Pit Bulls.
0: Very good. And who are you here to watch play cricket in the nets? Who's your favourite player?
2: Well, my idol's been Pat Cummins for a while, but I like them all really much, like they're all my idols.
0: Very cool. And what's your name?
3: My name's Harry.
0: Harry, are you from McKay, Harry, or Airlie Beach?
3: I'm from Proserpine, Airlie Beach.
0: From Proserpine. Are you supposed to be at school today?
3: Yes.
0: Now, who are you here to see?
3: I'm here to see Steve Smith and Marnus.
0: Steve and Marnus, well, they're batting in the nets at the moment there. Have you been watching them?
3: Yeah.
0: Are you a cricketer yourself?
3: Yes.
0: A batter or bowler?
3: I'm a bit of an all-rounder.
0: All-rounder. Who do you play for?
3: I play for Northern and the Prossy Pit Bulls.
0: Look, very I don't know cute. About you, but I think Harry sounds like a bit of a lad at the end there.
1: He's so
0: he sounds
1: cute.
0: Great, doesn't he?
1: He is. He's very cute.
0: Great to see the kids there yesterday. All right, 8 o'clock, news, sport, weather, all your details on the way next.
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9: Good morning, Joseph Price with your local news. Calls for another airline to fill the gap left by Jetstar in Mackay. Last week, the airline announced that from October 24th, it would no longer operate flights between Mackay and Brisbane, saying the route was no longer financially viable. Bookings already made after that date will be moved to Qantas flights. Tourism leaders say it'll lead to higher flight prices, making the region a harder sell for travellers. Federal Member for Dawson, Andrew Wilcox, says locals deserve to have access to cheaper flight options.
10: People can't take the low-cost airfares. They might have to drive on that dreaded Bruce Highway and put themselves in more danger. So it's simply not good enough.
9: An SES training exercise will begin in Midge Point today. Over the next 3 days, SES and partner agencies will be conducting a multi-agency search exercise.
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9: The exercise gives members the opportunity to work together, practice their skills, and prepare for when the community need them for real. A community engagement area will be set up at the Midge Point SES building for locals who want to stop in for a chat and learn more. In cricket, recalled Aussie batsman Matt Renshaw wasn't as shocked as the rest of us about Bangladesh winning the first test by 9 wickets in Darwin. The Queenslander telling Seven the Tigers had been in good form.
12: We played over in Bangladesh in the ODIs and T20s. They're a great side, so not surprising.
9: The second test starts at 10 a.m. tomorrow in Mackay. Meanwhile, dozens of cricket fans attended an open training session at Great Barrier Reef Arena yesterday, while Bo Webster, Mitchell Stark, Travis Head and Alex Carey joined local school students for cricket clinics. And an important game for the Cutters this weekend as they look to lock down a top 8 finish. Mackay hosts the Western Clydesdales at BB Print Stadium this Saturday, with a win all but securing them a finals berth. A loss could see them drop out of the top 8 and play a do or die game next week. That game kicks off at 6 p.m. tomorrow, with the Cutters women's team facing the Clydesdales at 4 p.m. as they also look to book their spot in the finals.
13: National news now.
14: Hey, I'm Brooke Seychelle. A senior Labor MP says Anthony Albanese needs to be judged on his work as a politician and not one appearance on a podcast. The PM has overnight admitted he shouldn't have made sexual comments about Kylie Minogue or the melons he received as a gift from the Japanese PM on a show. Pat Conroy telling Nine, it's time we all move on.
15: Well, the Prime Minister has made it clear that he regrets doing the show and he's human, like everyone else.
14: A bitter power struggle inside the Liberals is escalating, with federal officials weighing into a possible takeover of the party's South Australian branch. It follows concerns over right-wing Senator Alex Antic's growing influence over the party. Overseas, the British PM says the security arrangements for Harry and Meghan are a private matter as the Prince's family prepares to move back to the UK. And for those worried that Australia's state and federal governments have racked up a collective $1 trillion worth of debt, the US national debt figures have been released this morning. They're 56.5 trillion Aussie dollars in the red.
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14: Star Sport. Penrith has ended the Storm's hopes of a finals berth at Amy Park last night. For the Panthers, the win sees them jump to the top of the NRL table. Coach Ivan Cleary, though, wasn't too happy with some of the ref decisions, which saw three of his players sin-binned.
0: The big calls, because they make a huge difference and had a huge impact on the possession and field position, and trying to defend all that with like 12 men for a lot of the game, a lot of the second half, 11 for a while there too. So, yeah, it makes it difficult.
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16: Lots of patchy showers up and down the coastline, most of them sitting just offshore at the moment. Some of them hitting the coast. Airlie 23, Mackay 24, Proserpine Pioneer Valley 25. Tomorrow, fine and sunny day one of the test. Sunday day two is a slight chance of a coastal shower. Monday, possible shower. And on the beaches, the winds are easing up a little bit from tomorrow. Might even be okay to go fishing across the weekend around 10 to 15 knots. And Serena right now, 20.
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0: Malone Circle, Star Mackay and the Wit Sundays. Voting's underway right now. Star's $10,000 School of the Year, thanks to Rich Glenn. 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The schools involved are in the drop-down menu. You can put in a vote there for your kid's school. It's 8:10.
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2: Good morning to Kylie from Scrubby. How you doing?
3: I'm very well, thank you. How about yourself?
2: Oh, great. Not bad. It's Friday, just in case you didn't know. How good?
3: Yeah, it's so good.
2: Oh, Kylie, what are we spending $1,000 on if we walk away with it today?
3: I'll probably just take my five-year-old on a shopping spree at Caitlin.
2: Oh, girl.
0: Man, that's cool.
2: When's the Big W toy sale coming up? That shouldn't be far off, hey? Or has it already been?
3: I think they already had it, I think.
2: Damn it. I need to get my nephew something. Damn it.
3: Yeah.
0: No. Five-year-old, easy to buy. Lollies.
3: That's true. Oh, yeah, she's difficult.
0: Oh, okay. Yeah. All right, we're going to give you a crack at $1,000 here. Five questions, 30 seconds. You can say pass. If there's time, we go back around again and we take your first answer, okay?
3: Okay, no worries.
2: Kylie, are you ready?
3: I'm ready.
2: All right, your time starts in 3, 2, 1. What type of food is a baguette?
3: A bread roll.
2: Who is the singer of the Aussie hit Strawberry Kisses?
3: Nikki Webster.
2: What time does the cricket test begin at Harriet Park tomorrow?
3: Half.
2: How many crabs did we catch with Andrew from Reef Marine yesterday?
3: 5.
2: Who currently sits on top the NRL ladder?
3: The Panthers.
2: What time does the cricket test begin at Harriet Park tomorrow?
3: 8 a.m. I have no idea.
0: Oh. Thank God it doesn't start at 8 a.m.
2: Yeah, I mean, that's a bit of an early start for first ball there. Kylie, you got 3 out of the 5 there. You did actually answer all of them as well, so you're doing pretty good. Unfortunately, we can't give you $1,000. What time does the cricket test begin at Harriet Park tomorrow? 10 a.m. is the answer we're looking for. And I wish we caught 5 crabs with Andrew from Reef Marine. I wish. But
0: We caught more than 5.
2: We did.
0: But if you're talking about the legal side of things.
2: That we actually caught, were able to take home, 2 crabs is what it was.
0: Yep.
3: Well, food's better than none, I guess.
0: Yeah, exactly. Well, right.
2: I'm very full because Scotty's wife is allergic to seafood, so I got both.
0: Exactly right.
3: Oh, happy day.
2: Yeah, I know. I'm cheering.
0: Hey, Kylie, thanks for playing Instagram with us.
3: Thank you very much, guys.
2: Would you like some Ferris wheel tickets to the Star Ferris Wheel in Airlie Beach?
3: Yes, please. That would be fantastic, guys. Thank you.
2: All yours, babe. I'll send you a text.
0: Sort you out with that. Another chance to play for $1,000 coming up Monday morning after 8. Thanks to Carroll Training Services, Star's Instagram.
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4: Oh, Granddad's counting might be a little off. 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
0: Absolutely. Now, Michelle's been in touch. Michelle's from Bucasia, says, never been to Vegas, can't decide which artist I would like to see most. Now, Michelle, we don't know if your last name is Grogan or Grogan. Michelle from Bucasia.
4: Now, Michelle, just you can't decide, and that's because there's plentiful choice. Zara Larsson, yep. Weezer, Snoop Dogg, BTS, Benson Boone, that's just to name a few. Michelle Grogan.
0: Yep.
4: From Bucasia.
0: You know, Michelle, I know what it's like to have your last name munted all the time, so apologies. All right, Michelle, you've got until 8:50 to call us on 1300 891929. Get your spot on the standby list or someone else is going to steal your standby. Simple as that. Michelle from Bucasia, get in touch here at Star. 8:20, up next, how we went crabbing. Star Mackay and the Whitsundays.

0: Star Mackay and the Whitsundays, Scotty and Kaylee, 101.9, right around Mackay and the Whitsundays, 90.7 Ellie Beach, Cannonvale, 8:23. Kaylee wanted to catch a mud crab.
1: Yes, I did. I like eating them, but I've never gone from creek to kitchen.
0: Yesterday was the pulling of the pots, as we called it a little bit earlier. We went out with Andrew, so we're at Murray Creek.
1: Yeah.
0: Great fun just over the last couple of days, crew, because I've never been around that area.
1: It's beautiful, isn't it?
0: Seagulls around and all that kind of stuff.
1: Yeah.
0: And we saw like a ray in the water. No,
1: we did,
0: no crocs,
1: actually.
0: No dugong.
1: Yeah, no. That was a little disappointing. It would have been cool to see some more sea animals. But
0: absolutely.
1: Look, Andrew from Reef Marine is an expert in all things ocean stuff.
0: Yep.
1: So, him taking us out, were we successful? Well, I have a full belly.
0: Mm-hmm.
1: He had to show me the ropes, though, how to touch a crab, because that was...
0: Yes. Well, this is my favourite here. This is where Kaylee, there was a crab in the pot, and then you had your first crack at basically holding it down and going the tie.
1: Wrangling it, if you will.
0: Wrangling the crab. Have a listen and see how this went.
2: Nice big one.
3: Oh my god! Ah, it's you! Andrew, help!
2: Come out of the mud, look at the mud on him. Here it comes.
3: Yeah. Okay. Ah! Oh, sorry, Andrew!
0: That's how a lot of screaming apologies to the other boaties in the creek at the time.
1: There was no one around. It's fine. I did nearly jump out of the boat at one point.
0: You did. I was concerned that you were going to leap out of the boat to get away from it.
1: It ran at me, Scott, and I didn't know if it could climb. You know how, like, huntsmen's,
0: yeah.
1: They'll be, like, sitting flat, and then all of a sudden they lift up.
0: Yeah.
1: And they run, like, super speed. Like, that's Usain Bolt right there. I thought it was going to do that to me.
0: Some crabs do that. The coconut crabs climb it. When I was in Vanuatu, when my wife and I went to Vanuatu for our honeymoon, they said, make sure you close the door properly at night, put something under the door, because there's crabs that, crawl around and stuff. And we wake up in the middle of the night and we're hearing, like, on this tiled sort of concrete floor, what the hell is that? And the power went off every half hour because it was on a cycle kind of thing. And we found a crab about a foot and a half off the ground climbing the curtains in our room.
1: Scott.
0: And we had to get a broom and sweep it out because it got into our luggage. And
1: what?
0: From there it was kind of hard to sleep not knowing if a crab was going to climb in the room or, 100%.
1: I'm sorry.
0: A bit bigger, like two hand size.
1: That's a new fear unlocked because thought I was only an arachnophobic, but it turns out things that like have those legs... Are not for me.
0: Have you seen the size of a coconut crab?
1: No. I don't want to.
0: Look that up. Look up coconut crab.
1: Do you want to make me cry today?
0: No.
1: I feel uncomfortable.
0: You can go and see the crabbing video, Star 101.9 Mackay, on Facebook. Thank you, Andrew from Reef Marine. Thank you, sir. Really appreciate you taking us out. Harry Styles here, American Girls on Star.

0: American Girl star behind the Wit Sundays. Just in case you're wondering, Kaylee is not impressed with a coconut crab.
1: I'm horrified. If you ever thought that aliens were sitting outside of Earth and looking over us, thinking they might come and probe us, no. They're in Vanuatu and they call them coconut crabs.
0: They're in the South Pacific. That's exactly right.
1: Disgusting. Yep.
0: Big buggers, those things. All right, 8:30 news, sport, weather coming up for you shortly. We're still waiting on Michelle Grogan from Bucasia to call us back. Star Steal My Standby, the iHeartRadio Music Festival. 20 minutes left, Michelle.
1: Yep. If Michelle doesn't call back, we will open the phones that you can steal her standby. But hopefully for Michelle's sake, she gets the message.
0: News next.
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9: Good morning, Joseph Price with your local news. Local kids in the foster system who have complex needs will have more family-based care options moving forward. Minister for Child Safety and Whitsunday MP Amanda Camp says a pilot program is being expanded into Mackay.
10: This pilot will focus on children with one or more disabilities that is in residential care, and the aim is to recruit foster carers who have experience with complex children and those with a disability to be able to place them with a loving, caring, family-based placement.
9: It's part of the state government's commitment to reforming foster care to deliver on key recommendations from the Child Safety Commission of Inquiry. It won't just be cricket fans watching this weekend's historic first test match in Mackay closely. News Corp reports a delegation of Olympic officials will be in town to assess whether Harriet Park's Great Barrier Reef Arena should be a venue if cricket's part of the 2032 Olympics. It's likely a six-team Olympic competition will be approved, and while the Gabba will host the final, there'll be room for regional venues to have games played there. Harriet Park is undergoing a major $50 million expansion to prepare Great Barrier Reef Arena for the 2032 Games. Meanwhile, recalled Aussie batsman Matt Renshaw is in familiar territory ahead of tomorrow's second test against Bangladesh. The Queenslander telling Seven he's had a lot of time in Mackay.
11: Yeah, it's a nice place. It's a lovely place to come up here. I've been coming up here since I was 13, so it's nice to have a game in Queensland.
9: Play starts at 10 a.m. tomorrow. Yesterday, dozens of cricket fans attended an open training session at Great Barrier Reef Arena, while Bo Webster, Mitchell Stark, Travis Head and Alex Carey joined local school students for cricket clinics.
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12: Hey, I'm Brooke Seychell. The Swan CEO has responded to the PM's criticism of the AFL over its handling of the crisis that's engulfed the club this week. Matthew Pavlich has told reporters the club's done all it could.
13: The AFL haven't acted. We've acted. We've taken really a quick but methodical approach to sanction our players on the basis of our standards and behaviours.
12: Meanwhile, the opposition agrees with the PM after Anthony Albanese admitted he needed to do better. The PM admits he shouldn't have gone on a podcast in which he made sexual remarks about Kylie Minogue and commented on the melons he was gifted by his Japanese counterpart. Deputy Liberal leader Jane Hume has told Seven he should say sorry to the Japanese leader.
14: He sounded like a grubby, leery old man, and he should apologise to the Japanese Prime Minister, the first female Japanese Prime Minister in history. He just needs to apologise to her. Why is this so hard?
12: And South Korea says several ballistic missiles have been fired into the sea by North Korea. Just days after it was announced, South Korea would scale back its military drills with the United States.
15: Early properties are in high demand. So if you're thinking of selling, call the experienced, friendly team at Blacks Real Estate today. 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
12: Star Sport. The Suns have finished the AFL season on a high, downing the Saints by 23 points at Marvel last night to kick off the final round of the home and away season. Meanwhile, the Melbourne Storm's NRL finals hopes are now over, losing to the Panthers 22-14 at Amy Park last night. And the Aussie cricketers will go through their final preparations in Mackay today, ahead of tomorrow's second test against Bangladesh. That's the latest in news and sport.
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18: Star weather.
19: Still got these patchy showers up and down our coastline. It's only a slight chance of one rolling over your place. Airlie 23, Mackay 24 for a top, Proserpine Pioneer Valley 25. Tomorrow, sunny day, one of the tests. Sunday, slight chance coastal shower. Monday, possible shower. And things are improving. The winds are easing back a little bit. 15, 20 knots today, 10 to 15 knots tomorrow. At IMEO, right now, 19 degrees.
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22: All right, Scotty, let's go for Friday. It is a big weekend of sport for Mackay.
19: Oh, yeah.
22: Firstly, the Cutters are at home again this week. Yep. And our women's and men's home game, 4 o'clock for the women's, 6 for the men's at BB Print.
19: Yep.
22: Parrot Park, Test cricket, 5-day match.
19: How are
22: Of course you can't wait. Go on, elaborate a little bit more.
19: No, it's just great, great for Queensland, great for Mackay. Test cricket being played here.
22: Yeah.
19: Only the 12th venue in Australia to host Test cricket.
22: Huge. Yep. And our little old town.
19: Yep.
22: And in Adelaide, where you come from, Scotty. Yeah. Our Mackay Meteorettes are there for the national championships.
19: Yep.
22: After taking out the NBL One North in the state basketball.
19: Yep. Don't know how cold it is back home in Adelaide. No, it certainly wouldn't be as warm as it's going to be today here.
22: No. At least it's an indoor game, because I think that's hard for some teams that travel around the country for various sports.
19: Yep.
22: The climate's different to what they're used to.
19: Yep. Go Meteorettes. We're going to catch up. Ross. Catch up with Ross.
22: Yeah, we've got Ross happening. That's why I mentioned it.
19: Look forward to that. He'll be along soon. A bunch of things on this weekend. You've got the High Tide Festival, Blue Water Key. Midge Point from today, SES Rural Fire Service and Police are doing a practice rescue kind of thing.
22: Yeah, we'll talk about
19: Marine rescue
22: that a lot
19: as well.
22: Earlier in the week, yep. So don't be alarmed.
19: No, if you're in Midge Point, you see lots of activity today. It's okay. They're practicing stuff.
22: I have seen a few tankers as I was driving the Bruce Highway over the last couple. You know the big army-looking truck thingies?
19: Oh, yeah.
22: They drive around. I've saw a couple of those.
19: Hmm. Okay. And what's going on? Getting ready for the invasion. I don't know.
22: Just don't plant the seed of that. Someone will have a tinfoil hat on this morning.
19: Sorry about that. 8:40 on Star.
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0: Star McKinnon, the Whit Sunday, Scotty and Kaylee. 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
3: Making your news feeds this morning, and let's start off with Ariana Grande. Scotty, she has requested a court help her out. Now, she wants to get real names of the people that she claims has been hacking and leaking her unreleased material.
0: Oh, I love that.
3: Yeah, I agree. Like, I just think it's horrible that people can get access to that and take that away from the artist. Like, it's such a personal thing, creating music or
0: that's
3: art in any
0: her
3: form.
0: Job.
3: Literally.
0: Job.
3: And just completely spoiled
0: stealing it. Yep, for their own benefit. Yep.
3: Theft. Straight up theft. Anyway, more news out of the United States as well, Scotty. And I find this one very interesting. And morally, I'm a little bit torn around this story.
0: Right.
3: Marc Jacobs, you know the fashion designer, Marc Jacobs.
0: No.
3: Well, you don't know him, but like Marc Jacobs, the clothing brand.
0: No.
3: You don't.
0: No. Is it available at Target or Big W?
3: Marc Jacobs says he dressed Luigi Mangione for his murder trial.
0: Oh,
3: you know,
0: okay.
3: The guy the CEO of the insurance company.
0: I don't know that I'd be proud of that.
3: That's where I'm like, I feel like Luigi had a lot of support because of sticking it to the man and corporate corruption and frankly, like there's
0: the guy,
3: insurance companies.
0: He killed a guy who was just innocently in the street, dad.
3: Yeah.
0: Some kids lost their dad just because he shot someone.
3: Yeah. Look, and this is where I'm torn because I think the situation for the individual versus the bigger picture, like I can understand why people understand why he did it. But
0: be angry, but shoot them far out.
3: Yeah, and for a fashion designer to go, I'm going to dress you, like that seems very superficial on something that actually is much bigger. I hope he rejects the offer, like as much as it's like, oh, thanks for that, but I'm going to reject that offer because it's not about the materialism of things. And also, if you're fighting against capitalism by doing a horrific act like that, don't get dressed by a fashion designer.
0: It's very strange.
3: So anyway, look, Marc Jacobs has put the offer out there. I don't know any more than that, but just seems really icky.
0: Mm.
3: That's your trending news. If you want any more, star1019.com.au.
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0: Star 101.9 Ramakai in the Whitsundays and 90.7 in Airlie Beach and Cannonvale. A few showers around today. It's 8.53, Scotty and Kaylee.
1: Our Mackay Meteorites are in Adelaide at the moment, Scotty. They are going to national finals after taking out the NBL 1 North. As you know, I've taken up basketball because I was so inspired by these incredible women. And the person at the helm of bringing that team together, Ross, is on the phone now. How you going, mate?
2: Yeah, not too bad. Yourselves? Yeah.
0: Pretty good. How's things looking in Adelaide?
2: A bit cold than what we're used to, but we've hit the ground, so looking to have a bit of a shoot around today before we have our game today, 4:30 our time here, but

0: 5 o'clock your time.
1: Good stuff. So where's the game, Ross?
0: At the State Basketball Centre. Okay. Adelaide here, so yeah.
1: Cool.
2: Now, we didn't get to catch up with you after the win that you had here the other week. We did get to talk to Tara, and she sounded like she had a great night.
1: Dusty, like to suggest.
0: Yes, I heard that, yeah.
2: Firstly, congratulations on a fantastic season for the North. That's phenomenal. Like, so many young women are going to be so inspired by what you guys as the Meteorites have been able to achieve there. But how are you feeling going to Nationals now?
0: Look, super proud of our efforts in the State League to go and win that with the group we've got. Yes, you're right, they're all juniors, most of them. We only brought in the two imports, and luckily they were great people, great players, and a perfect fit for us. But heading into Nationals, we're obviously down, a couple of players unavailable, so that will hurt us in the way the style of play and managing minutes. But look, it's a bit of an unknown. It's hard because each team has players out, unavailable. Mm. So trying to scout and see different combinations and even ourselves trying to work out combinations, that's going to be the biggest hassle here and biggest challenge trying to get the win.
1: Absolutely. Is it like a best of three, best of five? How does it all work with this little championship?
0: Well, they have the seedings going off your results through the year. So we were seeded fourth, I believe.
1: Right.
0: So first we'll play sixth, second we'll play fifth, and third we'll play fourth.
1: Righto.
0: Three winners go through to semi-finals, and then the highest-ranked loser, or whoever makes a loss, will play the other semi-finals. So,
1: fantastic. Ross, can I just ask, how exciting is it to know that next year, player in development, Kaylee Jade Baker has taken up basketball, and you can have a...
2: A spot. If you see my video on my Instagram from yesterday trying to shoot a hoop.
1: Have a spot ready on the rosters in the Meteorites 15th division team.
0: Times.
1: Yeah,
0: exciting times.
2: Do you do an under 31?
1: Do you need a water person? I think that's what we're getting at
2: here. I thought cheerleader. I think I'm very loud and very supportive. I would make a great Meteorites cheerleader.
0: Yeah, I'm sure we can find a spot.
2: I just want a uniform.
1: In the stands, yep. Hey, Ross, best of luck for this weekend in Adelaide for our McDonald's Meteorites right behind you guys. Go well.
0: Thanks, guys.
1: Good on you, Ross. Let's hope it's all in. And good luck next season too, Kaylee.
2: Shut up.
1: 20-song marathon coming up after our 9 o'clock news. Coldplay. What about some new music? Ella Langley as
2: my
1: well.
2: So bad it hurts.
1: And Lifehouse. That's 20 songs in a row. That's no ads. They've ducked out to get a coffee. They'll be back in about an hour and a half from now or something like that.
2: Yeah, sweet. What?
1: Michelle hasn't called us back.
2: Oh.
1: Time's up.
2: Oh, well, call us now. 1-300-891-929. Steal my standby. Time finished, 7 minutes ago? We completely forgot. All right, well, you can steal Michelle's standby. She didn't call back.
1: No, right. Call
2: Michelle
1: through.
2: Grogan.
1: Right now. 1-300-891-929. You've got to have a current passport. Got to be over 21. You and your friend you're taking with you. Vegas, 2 people, 5 nights. Spending money for the iHeart Radio Music Festival.
2: Yeah, we can't go anywhere until we give away this spot. 1-300-891-929.
1: Yeah, we kind of sprung it last moment.
2: Sorry, guys.
1: All right. Hello. Who's this?
3: Hey, it's Danielle. How are you guys?
1: Yeah, we're great, Danielle. You got the chance to steal a standby here. Where are you calling in from?
3: West Mackay.
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3: 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Thank you so much.
1: On the standby list. Good luck. Thank you, Danielle. Hang there. 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
2: Good morning, Joseph Price with your local news. Mackay's tourism is set to take a hit when Jetstar stops operating flights to the region in 2 months. From October 24th, the airline will cancel the Mackay to Brisbane route, saying it's no longer financially viable, with any bookings after that date to be moved to Qantas flights. Federal Member for Dawson, Andrew Wilcox, is pushing for another airline to fill the gap.
3: I'm going into bat and I want the route either re-established by Jetstar or Qantas to take up the capacity or someone else to slip into that market.
2: An SES training exercise will begin in Midge Point today. Over the next 3 days, SES and partner agencies will conduct a multi-agency search exercise involving personnel, flood boats, drones, search teams and emergency services vehicles. The exercise gives members the opportunity to work together, practice their skills and prepare for when the community actually needs them. A delegation of Olympic officials will be watching the cricket closely this weekend in Mackay. News Corp reports they're in town to assess whether Harriet Park's Great Barrier Reef Arena should be a venue if cricket is part of the 2032 Olympics. It's likely a six-team Olympic competition will be approved, and while the Gabba will host the final, there'll be room for regional venues to host games. Harriet Park is currently undergoing a major $50 million expansion to prepare Great Barrier Reef Arena for the 2032 Games. And the Mackay Cutters are at home this weekend as they look to lock down a spot in the finals. Mackay take on the Western Clydesdales at BB Prince Stadium this Saturday, with a win all but securing them a finals berth. A loss could see them drop out of the top eight and play a do-or-die game next week. That game kicks off at 6 p.m. Saturday, with the Cutters women's team facing the Clydesdales at 4 p.m. as they also look to book their spot in the finals.
1: National news now.
4: Hey, I'm Brooke Seychelle. The federal government is defending its spending as our nation's overall debt soars past $1 trillion for the first time ever. Health Minister Mark Butler telling Seven, on a global scale, we're actually doing okay.
5: This is a big headline number, there's no question about it. We also need to put it in international context. Our debt is much lower than other countries we compare ourselves to.
4: The Sydney Swans chief says the club won't be defined by this week's allegations stemming from the behaviour of some players at the team's Melbourne hotel, although Matthew Pavlich admits their actions were a failure.
6: You know, failure's not fatal. Everyone makes mistakes. These are significant mistakes from a bunch of our players, but that won't define us, and it's the courage to continue that counts, and we get the opportunity this weekend.
4: And a feathered friend has caused a flurry in Brisbane after police were called to reports of a possible intruder in a home, only to discover it was a magpie that flew in through an open window.
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4: Sport. For the first time in 16 years, the Melbourne Storm has missed out on the NRL finals after losing to Penrith last night. Players also formed a guard of honour for Tui Kamikamika, who medically retired from the NRL before the match after suffering a stroke earlier this year.
7: He laced his boots on and went out and played. He'd give it his all. He'd give it his all. I'd say he's been one of the best clubmen that I've ever seen, you know, coaching and playing. I couldn't give him a bigger rap than that.
4: That's Storm coach Craig Bellamy there.
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11: So a few showers around Mackay in the Whitsundays today. Partly cloudy. Airlie 23, Mackay 24, Prossy Pioneer Valley 25. Sunny tomorrow and chance of a shower around on Sunday. Look, busy show this morning. A lot of stuff going on.
12: Oh, mate, I'm tired. I think I need a nap after that.
11: Bugger, I think I need some days off. Okay, oh, I will.
12: Okay.
11: See how I did that?
12: All right, yeah. You know what? I have to cop it because I did leave you alone for a week here, didn't just not long ago.
11: Yep.
12: But at the same time, why you leave me alone?
11: I catch us Wednesday. I'm taking some days off just in case we end up with a five-day test. If we don't, I've got days off doing nothing.
12: If it rains out, which would be really unfortunate, like I shouldn't even say it, touch wood, he's looking at, he's going to jump across the desk.
11: It won't get all rained out. Oh, it'll just push it late. I hope it goes to Tuesday because if it goes.
12: But what about that rock-hard pitch that you need to keep and the rain ruins that?
11: No, they just put the covers on.
12: Oh, okay.
11: And then you get a rain delay for half an hour or so. Hopefully it goes to Tuesday because each day during the match, different kids get to play on the oval during the lunch break.
12: Oh, and
11: so there might be little kids one day. It might be girls the other day, primary school. My son's in the high school stuff for Tuesday, so he's hoping the game goes into Tuesday.
12: He'll be with you across the weekend at the cricket, hey, because your wife said, no, I'm not going.
11: Yep. We'll be on the hill. Good fun.
12: Won't you be in the corporate box? Maybe someone like you?
11: Nope.
12: You're one of Mackay's best batters or cricketer. What is it? Bowlers.
11: Nope. I'll be on the hill. I'll be sitting on the lawn with my lad. It's going to be good fun. 20 songs in a row, no ads on Star Coldplay. 'Cause you're a

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1: One of my teachers told me I'd never be good at poetry because I didn't listen in class. Well, recently I've made 3 coffee cups and a vase, so up yours, Mrs. Jones.